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1: Sorry to 605. That ride will be over near the U of T shack for you.

0: one ambulance.
1: That's right, you got three.
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0: my goodness. 605, ready to job brief, over.
1: Kyle Dawes, but go take beans for 2 minutes. Damn, looked like a fire was over here.
0: Well, I mean, I held for about 45 minutes there. I said, well, it must be grilling steak for something down there.
1: I ain't, you know better than that. I ain't got no steak money.
0: All right, let's job brief. I got this train together, got the light armed, and my conductor speaking the head to the head. Be here in just 3 or 4 minutes. 605-01, bulletin 63905, Taylor McCollum. We are on duty at 1845, and we have 3 engines all are on the head. I took the DP down, got them all on the head. 853, 119, 7224, all of them got over 4,500 gallons. We got 54 loads, 100 empties, 154, 60-mile-an-hour train, PTC trip pocket working, and we are momentarily ready to go north.
1: 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Everything set up correct. Signal location, once you get your mail loaded up.
0: All right, buddy. Thank you, Corey.
1: Yes, sir. We got JD out.

0: 14, Rice Yard, 8th Tower.
1: 8th Tower.
0: Yes, sir. Let me come up for now here in a second. Mr. Cruz was ready to swap out.
1: That's right. So get around here momentarily and swap out here for now.
0: Thanks, sir.
2: 261, you got 3 steps.
0: Clear.
2: 1875, backing up second. 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

0: 457, how about East End, D River, please? 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
1: Yes, sir. 61 line back to row 5.

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1: 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You humping off south side?
0: Got one shoved up off the south side, yeah.
1: Alright, thank you. 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
1: No, 295's out there in the bowl.
0: Go from local yard, we'll just go on by. That 457 coming out.
1: I believe they're right there at the east end right now.
0: All right, thank you.
1: I see a lot right down there in the corner, so I'm assuming they're just now coming out, getting lined back towards the south boarding yard, so you'd be able to go straight in.
0: Oh, I hear you, Cole. 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Lined up riding on the hand, 34 left.

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0: Yes, that's 605-1, 83, Mindy Clear, by the yard. Currently, main line 607, northbound. Yes, SDM, 605-1, 83, Mindy Clear. Freight lead out of yard, right, since main line. Freight lead to the main line, northbound. 607, northbound.
1: Start up right north, 34 left.

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2: Most. It's gonna be 6:46.
1: 6:47.
3: That one, yeah.
1: You backwards, Andy.
3: I didn't put it in the yard last.
1: I don't know you didn't. Our box just went out there to do something. Let me check with them, see what they got going on.
3: Alright, we making our way down to the D River now.
1: Okay. So east end or west end?
3: East end.
1: Grain train, which way are you going? East?
0: We're going west.
1: Alright.
0: Yeah, thanks.
1: For
0: 501,
3: 83, 3, 9.
0: I'm
3: trying to hold
0: that.
3: I don't know if you ever told me.

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0: Flight Primo on the pool.
1: Jay Dispatcher Jacksonville answering EO 15, over.
2: Man, I don't know how you know. You must have got a crystal ball over there with you.
1: I'm ready for the job brief, over.
2: All right, well, it's number 63956. I'm doing it at 1930. Got the script in the Magwood. 3704, 3900 gallons tonnage, 2418, length 5317, 115 inches, COPT bill, ready to go up on cancer.
1: Well, you say no defects on the motors to affect tractive effort. Well, it'll be signal indication following 605 out. You have a good trip, over.
2: All right, thank you.
1: Thank you, Jan.

0: 3,900 gallons. Tonnage 2,418. Lance Fishing 317. 115 ounces. COPT bill. Ready to go up on cancer.
1: Well, you say no defects on the motors to affect tractive effort. Well, it'll be signal indication following 605 out. You have a good trip, over.

0: Go ahead.
1: We in the clear, you can bring those drain in.
0: Y'all stay on west.
1: Copy that.
0: All right, Andy, 74 track, 74. Copy that, 261.
2: That's right, 74 track, here we go.
3: 10-4.
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1: Cliff Edwards, way across down number one track, 015.

0: 605-01, over.
1: Go ahead.
0: Sorry, we got an extra car, 71D. I can load it.
1: I don't see nothing on it.
0: ICFX-366-67.
1: Okay, yeah, ain't nothing blown in over here for y'all yet. As long as you know about it, you know if it's a load or empty, or do you need any info on it, or...
0: Looks like a load, as far as I can tell. Might want to double check. I'm looking like... Got a weigh bill on the tablet.
1: Yeah, let me put my yard master hat on. Hold on 1 second.
0: Now you're breaking up.
2: Power.
0: Can't hear you on this call. Okay?
1: How about this?
0: That's better.
1: You said, do you hear me on this one?
0: Yeah, I can hear you on this one.
1: Oh, looky there. Yeah, it just blew in. Hold on 1 second. This tower sucks for us, but I guess. ITFX-366-237 loaded, line 72, non-dangerous there. Over.
0: Loaded 72, non-dangerous. Yes, thank you.
1: Yes, sir. We're going to come up to Bolin and wait on M60231, then we'll head north.
0: All right, sounds good. Appreciate it.
2: Straight shot.
1: Yeah, man, straight shot, bobbing and weaving. Bobbing and weaving a little bit. Got 1, 2, 3, 4, 5 southbounder.
2: Okay, I see work.
1: All right, guys, here we go. Thanks.

0: 12, Fort Riley coming on by 12.
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0: 2, I'll have you 4 mile an hour when we get through to get down. Bye.
1: Down 4-11-3.
0: Down clear 3.

0: Loop 3 clear, Buggy Crawford.
1: Sorry, 457 engineer.
2: Yeah, go ahead.
1: I was going to have y'all run out J3, but I got a switch. It won't line. He's got you a light out J3. If you want to buzz him up, see if you can get an answer from him, take that light back and give y'all one out the south connection.
2: All right, I'll ring him up.
1: Thank you, sir.
3: 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No defects. Repeat, no defects. 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Detector out.

0: 7. Go back, car and have some.
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0: going
1: back on that joke.

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1: Go ahead.
0: M453 on the west end of 2, 4730 is your leader. Head in.
1: Thank you.

0: Dispatch Jacksonville, answering, over.
1: M-45701.
0: I'm ready for a job brief when you are.
1: Alright, I don't know if 8 Tower got in touch with you. They were going to run us out J-03, but they're having problems locking a switch up. So they wanted to see if we could get us a light out of the south connection.
0: Well, holy smokes, they're the ones that told me to go J-3. And, yeah, I don't care. I mean, it's... Let me clock out the signals, so you're coming out to South Connection now, correct?
1: Yes, sir, that's right. So they was having a problem with a switch or something.
0: They call it a picnic. Problem in chair, not in computer.
1: I like it.
0: All right, I'm ready for the job brief when you are.
1: All right, M-45701, McKee and Cobb on duty at 1945, bulletin 63970, two engines, a 3411 and a 3125, 132 loads, 42 empties, 16,629 tons, 11,580 feet, plenty of horsepower, no restrictions, PTC and trip optimizer are operational, we are not a key train, no restrictions. Got 4,300 gallons in the liter, 4,600 in the DP, nothing to limit tractive effort, and DP is in accordance with the rules.
0: And your brake test and button push is already done?
1: No, now, you asked a little too much. We got to pull out and get that button pushed.
0: You know, when you're kids, you get all excited because you're going out on a date? Well... Then at the very end, the date cancels. Well, that's exactly like I'm hearing. I'm like, oh, man, we're getting ready to roll, roll, roll. No, no, we're not.
1: I understand.
0: All right. That's it. It'll be signal indication. Okay for you to blast off from where you stand once your brake test is done. I do have a couple northbounds, and but they're clearing, and that's it. We might make a meet out there, but, I'll get you caught outbound at, Baldwin. You guys have a good trip, over.
1: All right. We sure do appreciate you.
0: Thank you, Jim. Jay, answering, over.

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3: JD, G40231, leaving out, over.
2: All right, go ahead, Wes.
3: All right, it's Silvergas Gas Consultant on duty at 2800, that's close to number 63992. Leaf motor going to be to 330. He's got about 3700 gallons in. That's actually motor 5360, got about 4400 gallons. SC 92 inches, 2,907 tons, 5,662 feet long, out of King train, no restrictions. Everything works.
2: I'm sorry, you did say all fueled up, ready to go?
3: That's right, we just got to pull it up here and let them on the line, we'll be ready.
2: Signal indication, I got 602 coming up to Bowling, so if you ain't got one at Jamestown, that's who you'll be waiting on, then we'll blast off.
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2: JDS.

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All right, 6286, I got it dialed in. 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
0: Give me a second here. 63940 is now active on the L. 795-01. 2131, 2131, JCC. Looks like they've got 64 by 154, 13, 411, 12, 150. That being said, sufficient horsepower, not a key train, no restrictions, no work in route. The two computers worked fine, 90, 32, 54, 35, and a 888. All three motors are good to go. Once you get your numbers punched in, okay for you to depart, signal indication into Waycross, over.
1: Saying all that correct, then permission to depart, signal indication.
0: That is correct. And you guys got a trainee too, or no?
1: Yeah, they sent him home.

0: are good to go. Once you get your numbers punched in, okay for you to depart signal indication into Waycross. Over.
1: Stand all that correct, then permission to depart signal indication.
0: That is correct. And you guys got a trainee too, or no?
1: Yeah, they sent him home. I've got a newer guy. They sent him home today, so he's not with us.
0: So Lattimore is not with you, or Kimmel?
1: Oh.
0: All right, I'll take him off train sheet.
1: Appreciate it. Thank you.
0: All right, thank you. And here we go. Appreciate the help. Dispatch checks out.
1: Yes, sir.

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1: Alright, come on in, south connection, switching lead, row 5, change to 4, we'll fill up 5, change to 4.
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1: .457 Limited, clear story, is outbound, track 1, single main, 3411 up.

0: 2-2, got a mean approach media on Jamestown, Main, track 2, 33, just about south.
1: Clear stretching? Applied 779. Seat to one, restrictor boot now, northbound 2-1, 9032 out.

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1: ...796 around to the east end, talking to me.
0: All right, get them dang hostiles out of the way so we can get out of here.
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1: I appreciate it. Second.
2: Come over to the west end of the boulevard. We've got a 661 coming in 5. They're going to need a ride. Tech shove in 4. Shoved up out of the north side.
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0: I get 15. Picking up in 2.

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1: Down to 4. That's 372. Around 15, one time.
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0: Spencer Jacksonville, answering over.
1: Why are you out of breath?
0: I take a deep breath before I talk. It's, in case I might need to yell.
1: I thought you didn't want to talk to us.
0: Oh, no. Man, that's, you guys are always, hey, we're ready to go, and we're getting out of the yard right now. And next thing you know, hey, we've already got our brake test done, and we don't need to stop and get a button pushed and play bingo or any reindeer games, over.
1: Well, that's us tonight. We're on it.
0: All right. Well, I'm ready for a job brief when you are, over.
1: All right. I got Trainee Rosa is going to be talking to you.
0: All right.
1: All right. 796, waiting for a job brief when you're ready.
0: I'm ready, over.
1: All right, we got L79601 on duty, 2100 hours, bulletin 64062. My engineer, Doverly, conductor Allen, myself, trainee, Rosa, CSSP 779, got 5,000 gallons of fuel, got good power, no working weight, no restrictions, not a key train, PTC is good, TO is good, got 24 loads, 37 empties, so 4643 tons, length is 3815. Over.
0: No defects, effect contractive effort on the one and only motor that you got. And you're ready to blast off. Everybody on board, no buttons to push. And EOT is already hung and we're good to go. Is that correct?
1: That's right.
0: Well, Center 7, are you coming out the South Connection? Over.
1: That's right.
0: All right, signal indication, here we go. You guys have a good one. And give a shout when you're coming back off the Kingsville, and we'll get you a good run into Waycross, over.
1: Gracias, senor. Thank you.
0: Thank you. Jay Dispatcher, Jason.

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1: Yeah, what 40 minutes worked already.
0: Structure removed, okay to proceed, thank you. Have a safe night.
1: F96, have a safe one, south connection.
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1: That's right, totally T12, please.

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1: TSX DT 40231, clear following track 1 single main, 330 north.
2: L79601, TSX T779, clear signal on the
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0: standing up around, backing up 10, start out with 372. Tired M602. Y'all go ahead and tie it down. I'll get a ride headed out there to pick y'all up.
1: Yeah, 39.
0: Same looking. 6 3 7 6.
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0: All right, dialing is 5934, right? Sorry, PTI. You get done with 61. 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There'll be a crew out there that needs a ride.
1: All right.
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0: Run more, 61.

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0: I know. Somebody's got to do it.
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1: No defects. Again, DD. Hold down. Approach medium. Authority. Single main track 2. 3441. Hold.
2: Yeah, sorry, Seth. I'm a 6376.

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1: Pulled up here at Broomdale, and I'll get you all tied down. I'll get your ride out there.
0: All right, appreciate it. They come on duty in a little over an hour.
1: Yeah, I ain't gonna make y'all stay out there that long. I got one ahead of you to get a ride, and then I'll get one headed to you.
0: All right, thanks, sir.
2: Got three, step them.
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1: Taking out. 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
2: Track 2, 3441, lower that.
0: I'm afraid that JJ's gonna have one for you out here at Carswell.

0: L796-01-CSX-C779, at a limit to clear in Astoria, traveling south on a main track 1 out.
1: Going to tie this train down at Brunel Street on number 2 track here.
2: All right. Appreciate it, Or.
1: Yes, sir. Thanks, sir.
2: All right, Chief.
3: I don't know, if we don't make you do something around here, they're going to try to cut that job off, so.
1: They can try.
3: And they get job security there, tie a couple down, let y'all work a little.
1: Right. The heck with taking power out, we don't need to do all that.
3: M-248, T-12, T-13, free.
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0: 6-1. 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
1: Going here.
0: Go ahead. I talked to the conductor. The 795 fire, 3 inches.
1: Don't want it.
0: I don't either.
1: You want channel one?

0: Andy, what you running from? I'm from the 9832.
1: Oh, please.
0: Say that again.
1: No, ref. Come 72.
0: Okay, 72. I'm ahead, 932.

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Operator A is down. Operator A is down. Operator A is down.

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1: M64802, ready to go north. Briefing when you're ready, over.
0: Alright, go ahead, what you got?
1: M64802, Black McKelly for 2130, bulletin number 64103 with 68 messages. Got 13 loads, 104 empties, 5664 on a tonnage, 8,000 feet. TOPTC operation, not a key trade, no restriction, no work in route. I'm good on the counter, Dave. I got three of them on the head. I got the 5376 in the lead, second ounce, the 3293, and then the 104. I got over 4,000 in the head two and 3,900 in that bottom engine. Plenty of fuel and power over there.
0: Alright, you good. I got that 62 in the fuel and the power. Y'all all on board, ready to go finish up with everything?
1: That is correct. Class 3 is done, over.
0: Alright, you good. Y'all come on with it. This way, signal location, if y'all need something, give me a shout.
1: Alright, thank you. Signal indication.
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0: Tied up in 8. Good 15.
1: 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Mile post.

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1: JS 3-1931.
0: 3-19,
1: yes, sir. Can you get the signal up now? Said, man, they get the 691 around you there. Or?
0: I understood.
1: Well, I need to get the signal to south on Homestead. I'll just keep you on the main and run them around you, over.
0: Oh, okay, that too. So, I'm informed south on Homestead.
1: Can I get the signal to south on Homestead?
0: Oh, you're asking? Yeah, sorry. I'm sorry about that. So, yeah.
1: I just need to see the control. All right. Hey, yeah, plan up on up south on Homestead. I'm going to hit 691. Make sure Wake Carson takes them. Get 691 around here, and then we'll pull up to Harry Quinn. I'm tied down. Over.
2: I'll take the north one, put up the south. I'll make it run faster. You can do that.
1: Well, let me know when I get the north on Homestead then, or?
2: You get the north one. I got it under control.
1: Thank you.

0: 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Approach, Black Sheep.
1: Yeah, 5499, 5499, 5499, 5499, 5499, 5499, 5499, 5499, 5499, 5499, 5499, 5499, 5499, 5499, 5499, 5499, 5499, 5499, 5499, 5499, 5499, 5499, 5499, 5499, 5499, 5499, 5499, 5499, 5499, 5499, 5499, 5499, 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

0: tower to M208, over.
1: I-32.
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0: to service center, over.
2: Good.
0: Got 5 inches for you coming from the west end. All right,
1: y'all hang tight. We got 2 crews moving out front.
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1: No, we don't know about nothing. We ain't got a work order, nothing.
0: All right. 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

0: 8 hour to PTI. Get through that 208 there at Purnell. There'll be a B840 at South Waycross behind them. 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

0: Hanson.
1: Yes, ma'am. This is Y261 loaded up on this 602. Bullet number 63940, 43 total members.
0: Did y'all bring something in before you came out this way?
1: Yeah, it's a L79501.
0: Perfect, I found it. All right, hold on one second. Alright y'all, let's see, 63940, let's show it good and activate on this M60231, you can call it 0005ENM.
1: 0005ENM, did you make it out to Fat Daddy for the last thing they have?
0: No, I wanted to, but I can't get away from here long enough to do anything.
1: I know the feeling.
0: Yeah, unfortunate. Maybe next go around. I'd like to go back out since they finally opened it back up.
1: Oh, yeah, yeah. Well, I hope you can. Or just,
0: Yeah, we'll see what we can do. Did you tell y'all what y'all were doing? Something about pulling by and shoving it in?
1: No, he hadn't mentioned anything. He just said, come out and get on it. We hadn't. Just, we'll do whatever we need to.
0: Okay, I got you. He sent me a message about 5 minutes ago. Y'all get it dialed in or whatever you're ready. I'll hang you a light. I'll tell J.E. you're coming. I guess we'll swing across and then, shove on it.
1: Thank you so much.
0: Thank y'all. Here we go.

5687. 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
0: Come to Eastwood 1, clear to make that turn.
1: That's all they got at the shop?
0: Yes, sir, and it's a 4296.
2: Turn. Three shot, flash 3343. MTO's pulling up to our quarter to.
3: Two-six-one, right short eight there.
4: 2-6-1, we're swinging across, bag them in. You got intermodals on the head.
3: I didn't see that. 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

0: VA 48 8 hour, over.
1: There you go.
0: You can send us a ride to South Wake Rose, over.
1: Yeah, she's gonna be headed that way. She's swapping out a crew and then head your way.
0: All right, appreciate it.

CFX detector. 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

0: 592 8000.
1: 8000.
0: Yes, sir. Where do you want to put this bed order at?
1: You can set it up around 309.

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1: Bay Tower.
0: And how far back is that bed order we got to set up?
1: Say that again, over.
0: The bed order was set now. You know what line number it was?
1: It's about 61 from the head of that F9.
0: About 61, all right.
2: CSXS, JG Dispatch, rejection line, sir. Alright, you talked to Rice. I can't get a hold of him. I assume he had, second trick had you lined up down here at Ruskin. I assume you're going in on the bottom, but they didn't say anything to me about it.
0: Yeah, he told us, satellite is going to let us by. He said he's going to be in the bucket of the big tower.
2: Alright, we'll line you up at West Waycross. Here we go.

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0: Yeah, 364.
1: That's out, service supervisor, over.
2: Heck of it.
1: Okay, we make that turn, over.
2: Yeah, buddy.
1: Copy that, over.

0: So did you get to see the whole thing? Did you get to see the whole thing?
1: The movie ended at 5:40. I got the text at 5:30. Yeah, ruined my plans to go eat, but I at least got to see the movie.
0: Yeah, that's why I told him. I said you probably didn't get to go to dinner.
1: Yeah, but it was good, though. We enjoyed it.
0: Well, that's good. I'm glad you enjoyed it. And sorry, Dean, you should have said, you should have said first out.
2: Well, I was just telling him that. I said, well, I set Walt up and messed myself up.
0: Yeah, you did.
2: Yeah, you'll get lucky on this deal. Oh, well, you can't win them all. Of all night, so they want to call this early instead of 9 o'clock or 10 o'clock.
0: Yeah, that's true. Yeah, we showed up for work to get our engine to go to Walterville. Up 691 was in the yard.
2: Yeah,
0: that's the way it works, I guess.
2: That's it. Way the curtain crumbles. Got to know after all these years.
0: Yeah, as soon as you plan for something, it's like they know it.
2: I know it.
1: What Anthony said, that's probably why they called it early.
0: Oh, I don't drop a turn unless I know I got at least two behind me.
2: Yeah, I thought I'd just try. Like I said, they've been calling these a little later, so I just thought maybe.
0: Yeah, but I appreciate you letting me know.
2: Oh, of course, yeah. Well, like I say, well, that's just why, I did it. Just trying to see what would happen.
0: I was sitting there when he texted me. I was sitting there and I was like, why is he texting me? He's dropping this turn. There ain't nothing supposed to be called because I didn't even see that S-train. And then next thing I know, 30 minutes later, I get texted to go to work.
2: Yeah, I was trying to stay strong and I seen it and I said, well, let me try it.
3: 674, y'all can ease inside that derailleur. Standing by.
2: Ain't got time to wait, Double J. We gotta go, gotta go.
3: That's right. Bring in no way.
2: Oh.
4: Pulling over to let us go by, that was awfully nice of you.
3: Yeah, thank you, guys.
2: Homeboy's got the heater on wide open up here.

0: 好嘞，这样的哇，真是怎么？Go mechanically, power cross over to R9, open track. Drop off the east end, shove them clear to the DP, leave the DP on the east end, and then we'll come off and shove the head in R7. We'll protect shoving in 7, I'll get you right back to the head.
1: Alright, to the DP, that's
0: right, over to lined up.
1: Restricted my 261 to 355. Back it up, 3355. Restricted mode.

0: 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Alright, cars are left in the clear.
1: Still good for 20, 3355.
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0: 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Start 3, good stop.
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0: 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Just went 3355.
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0: It's out of PT, yeah. Got an M209, service center needs a ride, the car will swap.
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0: 280.
1: Ready for that job, Reaper.
0: Yeah, what you got?
1: We got M20801. We got Bowles and Freeman on duty, 8126. We got lead engine 3441, followed by a 7573. Got zero load, 72 empties, tonnage is 3742, footage is 6965. We got 3700. Fuel on the first and 38 on the second. Good power, no key train. Good on people to take to the PO.
0: Got a couple pulling in the yard right now. I guess that head north when they clear over.
1: Careful.
0: Thank you, Jim.

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1: Native Jamestown,
5: main is 2 track, 209-31
1: south. Cars is this?
5: 261, swing up here to the power crossover. Got a hump y'all come out of 7 to 12, now line yourself.
1: Got walk on double J.
5: I said swing high to the power crossover. Justin is going to come out of 7 to 12, and I'll line y'all back to 7 open track.
1: Okay. Did you get that, Gimmel?
2: That's right. I'll be riding. You broke loose. Get in.
1: Don't ride. 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

0: 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Detector out.
1: M209, right short 8 tower.

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0: 691, right shot anytime, coming up on that west end of road once.
1: Yeah, y'all just come to west end, tie it down, I'll get you out when I get through hump at 3, over.
0: All right, tie it down, you get us out when you get through hump at 3.

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0: Hello.
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0: If they got a ride to pick you up, you can tie it down. They're on duty at 140, or?
1: All right, understood. If they got a ride for us, we can tie it now. Here we go. All
0: right, thank you.
1: Three nine.

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1: Yeah, y'all was over the road, bus headed to pick you up at Dairy Queen. He just called me over.
0: Well, all right, appreciate it.
2: Clear Rice Johnson, says 3441 on number 2 track north.

0: for that morning, 3355.
1: Do a good for 20, pick up an how many?
2: First step, 5281.

0: Kaplan, switch his right, gauge is clear, shove them back, start out with 20.
1: All right, 20.
0: How about five more for that thing?

0: Adam Rowe, 3343.
1: I appreciate that. You're doing better.
2: Oh, yeah, man. Y'all said y'all do too. Look good.
0: Still good on the pulley.
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1: Get break, 5281, three step.
0: Number three. Two cars.
2: He's at 3 o'clock on the pit.
0: Car and a half. One more. Half, 15, 10, 5, and 2.
2: One more.
0: Here's a stretch. 33, 40, 40.

0: got him a ride, double check.
1: Yeah, I got the MTOs on. Good in there, pick him up.
0: Right. Got the lift, right?
2: Good stretch, 3-7, 3343.
0: Another 20.
3: DP normal, cut out when you're ready. 3343.
2: John, that light number, was it 568?

0: Delta 1 around the east end or west end, I would say.
1: Charles.
0: So you want to step on the east end or west end?
1: East end, just clear it up there on the east.
0: Thank you, sir.
2: M208, clear, Jamestown, JST 3421, north, number 1.
3: Shoot up.
0: Yep.
3: There's something going on with the guy. Going like crazy.

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1: 319-31, ready with a job aid securement form.
0: Which tower?
1: I got the location is going to be from the AN586.9 to the AN586.6 on the main track. 6,913 on the length, 3462 on the tonnage, type military. Number of cars is going to be 79, locomotives is going to be 1. Handbrakes applied on the cars, 2. Locomotives, 1. Track features is going to be tangent, descending. Weather is cloudy. Date, 8/2/26. Time, 01:10. J.O. Hines on the copy. Reverser is removed from the locomotive.
0: I got all that. Appreciate it. Over.
2: And 592, Scott.

0: 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Detector out.
1: 208. No defects.
2: New job briefing over.
3: Now what you got on?
2: All right, you got Kill Holtz, Munich, home duty 2300. We got dispatch going to 64236. Three locomotives, 3343, a 741, and a 7447. Is the DP in a good spot? All got over 4,000 gallons. You got 88 loads, 97 empties, 14,811 tons, 11,310 feet. 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Counter days have done. He's coming to the head now. He's got to pull down, arm the light, and go.
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0: 208, clear of Minshew, Tennessee, 3441 on the main road.
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0: Yeah, well, y'all do me a favor. When you duck in that shop, you line that shop gate switch back for the tunnel. I got one coming from the B tower. Appreciate it.
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1: Good morning, JD. This is the M20931 outbound. About to get permission to pull from where we stand, and if you want, we'll give you a job break, folks.
0: Yeah, go ahead, tell me about it. What you got?
1: M20931 with Grant from the Newman on duty at on 30 hour. Operating dispatch bulletin 64375. All head in power with two locomotives. 3185 is the leader, 5431 trailing locomotive. Leader has 1,360 gallons, trailing locomotive has 1,840 gallons. 92 loads that are empty, tonnage is 8401. Length is 10,420. PTCQR operational. Callan Bay has been done. Nothing affecting tractive effort. We do have work at Baldwin. 72 racks going to Baldwin. Rest of it looks like it's going to Moncrief. Not a key train, no other restrictions.
0: All right, good deal. I got that. That'll be just fine there. Y'all can ease on this way when you're ready here. It looks like JE's got 592 trying to get out the yard, but I'll give him a shout. Let him know y'all are ready.
1: All right, we appreciate you. Stay safe. Have a great night.
0: Thank you, y'all too. Here we go.

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1: M691 to the service center, 4-man, over there. To West End, 5281. You said 73 and a couple of... All right, sir, here we come, 73 and a couple.

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0: Okay. 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
1: That's twice tonight.
0: We lined up 3365 on there.
2: Good morning.

0: Okay, dispatch Jackson, what's going on?
1: Yep, 20931G.
0: Right, over.
1: Yes, sir, sitting here. We're not going to advance, but we can get a lot across. We still waiting on one.
0: That's correct. 592's catch a block right now. Departing over.
1: All right. We'll be standing by looking for a light, unless you want to
0: leave. Right, see ya.

0: 15 on the couple, looking out for Hayes.
1: Alright, 15, and going back to hand. Cleared that West Indy rather there, service to the foreman, 691.
2: 208, clear, bowling, 15, 34, 41, more.
1: Thank you, sir.

0: 202 Service Center, Mike.
1: Go ahead.
0: Yeah, I got up. I'm sorry. 621, but anyway, I got 60231 coming in for the one. We backed it in, so we're backwards.
1: We backed it in.
0: Another one. 3355 East Motion. I don't know what's on the bottom of that 6-3.
1: See, that 602 was supposed to come in before the last three trains to me.
0: I didn't know if you don't shoot the messenger.
1: I get it, buddy. I will get y'all, man. We got the front full.
0: All right.

0: Yeah, they got some movement going on.
1: Andy, y'all come by pond. Know what I can get you up here.
0: Whatever you need to do, folks.
1: Come on.
0: Sound verified. If we're going to...

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1: Clear, sir.

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1: No,
0: we
1: about
0: 10-7
1: on the JJ.
0: I know, but I got a place to put you anyway.
1: Alright.
0: We'll just fill that up and we'll double rest over here to 7.

0: Thanks, I'll repeat to you. You are available, Mayor.
1: I am.
0: Say he's sent an R6. I got a 649. He's going to fill up 3 and double to 7. Need help taping the bottom.
1: All right.

to announce that 6031 85 got approached me in Rice Junction, southbound. Track 1 to 2, southbound. Correction, 2 to 1, southbound, 2 to 1.

0: Predator.
1: Casey, yeah.
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1: The East End.
0: All right.
1: What you doing on third?
0: Missy and Ollie both called out.
1: I got you.

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0: mention. 594
1: to Atom.
0: Hey, Atom. 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
1: All right, permission out, permission on the tunnel, line yourself, T-12.
0: T-12, all right.

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0: I'm stocked, JJ. Is that enough or you need some more?
1: No, y'all good right there. I'll be fine.
0: CSS 3153, if you need it, you got three step off.
1: I got you a lot out south and keep the connection there, John L., just in case you need it.
0: One light, Dr. Nick.
1: Yeah, we show these handful and R7 ride down there to help it protect.
0: I'm off.
1: What number are you coming out with?

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0: All right, I'm clear, get some track. 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
1: Hey, tired MTO, Seth.
2: Answering, over.
1: Yeah, two crews waiting service center. Got a B840 Nego South, Wake Cross, S319 at Dairy Queen.
2: All right, be there in a couple of minutes, over.
1: Later.

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0: Echo 153 on the top, go.
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0: Ready to swing is 8 to 10 there. Lined up T12.
1: Yeah, T12, T13, straight up.
0: Straight up,

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1: How many?

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1: V8430, ready to drop you, folks.
0: Alright, what you got on?
1: Got a V8430, lead engine 1981, showing about 3540 on the fuel. Got a secondary engine 7315. Got our engineer JH Bradshaw, conductor M Turnbull, with a dispatcher bulletin 64440, showing zero loads, 95 empties. 4,156 tons, 5,800 feet. That's sufficient horsepower, 50 CTO, working hours in Caravelle.
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1: I send indication. Here we go.

0: 43, right short circuit.
1: Go ahead.
0: Yeah, this 4730 won't crank. 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
2: It won't what? 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
0: Yeah, it won't crank. 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

0: be 840 at a medium clear, Southway Cross. Northbound, number 2 crossing over to the number 1, 260, 1981 up.
1: They're falcon out there.

0: I just dropped my 3.
1: Start pulling on that thing. We'll meet you at Nichols or no, not Nichols, sorry. You can start pulling on it. We'll meet you wherever it's just.
2: Let me brief with him here. You don't have me a light up here yet.
3: Right. You got acting Dr. Rich.
4: I was there, JJ. He sent me away.
3: No problem.
2: Dispatch. M49402. Yeah, 02. Red Brickley.
3: Now what you got?
2: That Jones and Ship is on duty. 0145. Bulletin 64416. Two locomotives. Calendar day full of fuel. No defects. 13,884 tons, 10,690 feet, 81 loads, 77 inches. We all key trains restricted 50. We got 7 cars to set off in Savannah on the head. And they want me to pick the conductor up there at Jenkins Street.
5: All right, we got signal indication.

Florida conductor. Okay, yeah, he I briefed with him. He didn't have a light up here yet. I guess he might got something lying across.

0: D840, got it clear. Brunel, northbound on number 1, 6XT, 1981 up.
1: Dispatch
0: Jackson, Lance,
1: Sol.
0: Is that S3-1931? Hello. Alright, got lead engine 5499. I'm Mr. Harden T. Head, time on duty 0140. Dispatch your bulletin 64413, zero loads, 79 empties, 3,462 on the tonnage, 6851 on the length. Mission power. 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

0: Atkins and Covington on duty at 130 with a bulletin number 64398. See here, we got a CSXT 3195, a 7030, and a 5262, 4000, or 1800 fuel on all of them. Got 70 lows, no empties. Our tonnage is 13210, the length 13191. Not a key, no restrictions, PTC, TO's a go, calendar date, over.
1: Alright, all the PCTO and the fuel, no power there, nothing crazy, all on board, ready to go. Alright, give us a few minutes here, y'all be looking for a lot. JE's got kind of a jam up over there on his side, looks like 494 is trying to make his way out of the yard, and he's got one just north of Brunswick Junction there trying to turn the corner, come to me too, so let me go chat with him, I'll let him know you're ready, y'all be looking for a lot.
0: Alright, appreciate it, looking for a lot, thank you.
1: Thank you, here we go.

0: 494 on a tour. 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
1: 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How you look good, you bitch?
2: C-26, service center, open.
1: Where is
2: 646? When that 49 trash gets out of the way, can we go west?
1: Y'all tear out.
2: All right, thank you.
3: Permission
2: out the south, head to the B tower, over.
3: Yeah, you got permission.
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0: 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We have some engine problems over here in the service room.
1: All right. I appreciate it, though.
0: We'll holler at you. So we'll get it straight, ready to come out. Thanks.
1: Thank you.

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1: The whole...

0: got that thing right.
1: I'm doing good, John. 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
0: You know how much I worry about you.
1: Oh.

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1: No defects. They froze medium. That's

0: report, he got a clear Main Street northbound, Main Street number 1, CSXC, 1981 out.
1: Good being stopped, 1, 2, 3.

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1: AS31931, over.
2: Evident 31931.
1: It said it was sealed on Savannah, so signal indication going northbound, have a safe trip, over.
2: All right, thank you, sir. Send indication northbound.
1: All right, here we go. See ya.
3: A-Tel.
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340 got it clear at a bowling northbound, number 1, 263, 1981. All over there, 550, all the good, all that.

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1: Alright, thank you.
2: Jay, calling S31931, over.
3: S31931.
2: Got an alert on a elevated temperature car line 64. Do you know if anyone's checked it out yet or not? Over.
3: We haven't received any kind of instructions about it or anything. Over. It was tied down when we got on it.
2: I gotcha. I got 120. I got a couple trying to leave. I don't know. We can pull over towards Jamestown and check it out. Maybe I can get someone to help you over.
3: All right, if it's okay, we'll start pulling down to Jamestown and see about checking it out.
2: All right, I'll go to the Yardmaster, see if they can get someone to help you out, over.
0: I would appreciate it.
3: What line did you say it was?
2: 64, it's probably 62 with your motors. DODX 40204, over.
3: One more time, 402 what?
2: 40204, over.
3: All right, DODX 4204, we'll check it out. Line 64, or 62.
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0: What engine did you break away from? Yeah, that was got to go with us. That 7129 is our DB unit. We just had a little misunderstanding. We're going to couple back up to our DB unit and get you out your way over.
1: Example.

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1: CXXT, 5499, on the Y, northbound.
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0: clear, coming to you, two cars to a kitchen.
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2: The clear sign is the 587, that's the 50, 5499, northbound, number one, track.

0: 453, y'all get out of here.
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0: Juker, we're going to follow that 690 all the way to west on 43.
1: Head to west.
0: I'm ready, Marlon, 4730. Loud clear.
2: Still good. 8235.
0: Randy.
3: Look good there, S319, we didn't hear anything squealing.
2: Working at five jobs.
0: Man, you know it.
4: Three. No defects. No defects.
0: Bro, this thing started out a little high in the face.
5: Squealing or anything?
3: Nothing squealing when that went by, but it's smelling hamper, I think.
4: That's right. 568.
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0: 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Harlan, we're going to talk to 8th Hour about coming out of.
2: Understood.
3: Car to the S319. S319, open.
2: Is that you guys on the move in Jamestown?
3: I'm pulling north. I was planning on stopping down here at Jamestown and getting a full service. Steve, you going to check it out?
4: I'm keeping 4 on 18, that's bad.
2: Yeah, for that warm wheels, 16 from the bottom.
3: Yes, sir.
4: Got town 2.8.
2: Roger that.
0: Bad Witch 4730, we've got permission out. C20 is open. Permission double train 13.
1: C20, cobble up.
4: Hey, we come out west end of service center, permission through the tunnel, head towards S2.
1: Y'all got permission out, permission on the tunnel, line yourself, T12, you got a car to set out that S2.
4: Dadgummit. All right, line yourself 12, set one out.
1: It'll be a flat car, 4 from the head in that S2. It's 4 car deep. Set it out up there in Z09.
4: 4 cars deep in 2, set it up at Z09. Line ourselves up 12, all right.
1: Yeah, it should be a flat car, 710, 710, last 3.
4: All right.
5: We're JG's best direct land sir.
2: Hey, Sam, N64602 with that job briefing. Long time no talk.
5: 64602, go ahead.
2: Yes, you got Street Dixon on duty 0230, bulletin number 64463, total 49 messages. We got a 5284 in the lead, 949 second out, 5241 third. 31 loads, 71 empties, total 102 cars, 63.32 on the tonnage, 66,051 on the length. Plenty of fuel, plenty of power for the train to go back to PTC at the Calendar Space Book filled out by the engineer. They want us to swing out and arm the lights, so we'll go ahead and get it all that out of the way.
5: Coming off the top or bottom?
2: South side.
3: Y'all walked on, what'd you say? MTF? Back and look at this car over. I understand, you'll be here in a minute.
6: I 125, 31, slope approach, 097, 3195, don't
4: 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Under 4, 1875.
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1: 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Stop out.
5: All right, I got ECU1 number 88699. 88699. 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AN 59290. M 64602. CS 5284 and Dixon Circle Line 1A. I've been on the main track north direction. SAS Ruskin, Maine. NAS GNS Interlock, Maine. For the line 1B, I operate main track, north conversion. SAS NS Interlock, Maine. Switch, north and above, Maine. CEY.
2: ECU1 over 88699, 808-02-26, location AF592.0, DM64602, inch 5284, SC Dixon, Circle Line 1A, operator main track, north direction from SAS Ruskin main track, the NAS GNF interlocking main track, Circle Line 1B, operate main track, north direction from SAS NS interlocking main track, to the switch north into Boston main track, over.
5: This copy, okay, effective at 0347, PEY.
2: 0347 PEY, I didn't mean to cuss you like that, calling you Sam.
5: Okay. I don't take no offense to it.
2: All right, appreciate it.
5: They do have a 649 on duty for 5 at Thomasville. We'll just meet him right there in Boston. That switch in the north end of Boston is reversed, so we you guys get them moving to get closer, we'll give them permission on the switch, and you guys can get it behind them when they get back in there.
2: All right, I'll give you a shout. We'll get close and see what it looks like. I think that crew's deadheading it fast.
5: Oh, okay, so, yeah. The 649, and there's still, might be a second 649 in there, or 645. There's two trains in there.
2: All right, I understand.
5: Well, we'll see. Here we go.

0: höra.
1: 60 and Ford, 30 on the fence post to that river on the main, looking for the 568, summer.
0: Up,

0: Atherton. Clear that west zero.
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0: Destroy it.
1: 601, 62 track, 912 lead, over.

0: Jay, this is Jack Swanson.
1: We got 7 at northbound. That PO 53 is coming by now.

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0: He's out.
1: Dairy Queen,
0: over. We'll get the officers out here momentarily to swap with you.
1: All right, thank you, sir.
0: Hey, sir, the PCI.
2: Go ahead.
0: Have you carried 144 and swapped them out yet?
2: Yes.
0: All right, have the officer at the service center need a ride Dairy Queen and swap.

0: 515 8-0. 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
1: Y'all come on, North Connection, R2, set your counter. We'll fill up two, double rest to three, two to three.
0: All right, North Connection. R2, putting the change in three.
1: You got it.
0: All right.
2: All right, 144, what you got?
3: We got on 4 inches and I got a CSXT 7044 in the lead. Got on over 4,000 gallons of fuel. Got a CSXT 5205, check it out. 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They isolated and got a KCS engine 790. We're not a key train. We got the PTC and TO working. We got 28 loads, 16 empties, trailing tons, 4106. 8310, and ready to go when you can take us over.
2: All right, got some traffic ahead of you. It might be a few minutes before we can take you north, but signal indication, I'm going to get a route for you, or?
3: Stand waiting on some route up there, all right? Appreciate you.
2: All right, thank you. 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
0: Tower. Okay, then drop our DP and F1.
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0: Get the hospital spot out with 409 and get back. 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
1: 63940.
3: Permission to swing on out of two.
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3: Alright, thank you.
2: Niner point one. 930. Hello, 420 BTFR.
1: O420 BTF.
2: That's correct, Lord. Alright, let me get with JJ and see if he's ready for you.
1: Okay, thank you. 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

0: This is S319, over.
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0: 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The Carmen cut it out, and I got the conductor back on the head. 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
1: All right. They're just fine. Y'all come on with us too. Don't care.
0: All right. Here we go. Thank you.
1: Thank you.
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0: Daniel, if you get your ladder.
1: All right, thanks.
2: You tell us.
3: Hey, I just dropped that crew from Dairy Queen at the hotel. Where do you need me?
2: They're at the service center. They got to pull the train down, so just go back to the service center.
3: All right.
2: Got a 126 in there that we'll pick up. 126 will be next. They should be out here by the shelter. They have to go to Dairy Queen and swap. Them hoshers are going to come in when 2-3 train gets across the diamond.
4: 515 to 8th Tower. I was looking on that
2: east end.
4: I think I'm in the
2: clear. Nah, you still hanging out. Need about 6 or 7 more.
4: Oh, Lord. Okay.
5: That's Pacific, Jamestown, CFST, 5499, northbound, number 1 track, S319 up.
4: Number backwards, 8,000.
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0: Red Sea Port, I'll south side of.
1: 220 South Connection, y'all have a safe
0: one. Right around the South Connection, south dispatcher.
1: That'd be good when you use it down on that M5 1531.
2: Alright, thank you.

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1: 4-3-0-2, raise job, repeat.
0: Alright, what you got, over?
1: Pi and Ramey on duty time, 0230. Two engines, the CSXT 4730 and the 495. We have 4,300 gallons in the lead, 3,300 in the trailing. Totals 87, 65 loads, 22 empties, 8,937 on the tonnage, 5,497 on the length. TC is a yes, trip op isn't working, but we do have a tracking number, no restrictions.
0: All right, signal location, 743 is coming by. I guess you tagged out south connection. I'll make clear.
1: Good.
0: Thanks, RTL.
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2: It's the I-144. Clear, Southwest.
1: Yardo.
2: How you doing?
1: Me and old Dave Jr. headed to the J-ville.
2: Hey, I hear you. You go down there to the old drawing today?
1: Yeah, we was all down there.
2: Y'all got everything divvied up?
1: Yeah, old Dave won the grill, lucky joker.
2: A good deal. Old Dave deserves that grill.
1: That's right. I just needed somebody to help him put it together.
2: I don't think Troop's doing nothing. Never get it back.
1: Yeah, that'd be the problem.
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0: 不是软车的车。
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0: JJ, we're coming up here to start away from.
1: I think he's going to pull y'all on down to Brunel. We'll put you on the list.
0: All right.
2: One more, B362. I 3

0: 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Got a clear. Rouse Diamond, track 2, northbound.
1: 1-8 tower, we loaded up.
2: Yeah, you got a couple going across the diamond, then you'll be sure to get lit up.
1: Okay. Track train, look good, got your light.

0: service center.
1: Yes, sir. Everybody's clear.

Pinches, the FXG, 6499, outside on the main at 319. All right,

0: Let's get 350, don't be 352.
1: Yes, that is correct.
0: Okay.

0: 601, they're behind you. You got to pull out east and then go back west.
1: You got somebody back, okay. Pull out east and then go back west down that, okay. Understand.
0: Yes, sir, but y'all clear to go.
1: Clear to go, though. Here we go. Break me 362, you got
2: 36. 7044, got approach medium, every medium. 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

0: Hourly police ticket, heavy 362. 5 minutes late, 8th hour, over.
1: 8th hour, over.
0: Yes, we're ready to come out of this road bridge.
1: Yeah, permission on tunnel to the shop, move on.
0: All right, here we go, thank you, sir. 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

0: 8 hour to PTI.
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0: 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It's showing as a hot box.
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1: Point Ryan, play all track, pushing line for our movement. 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

0: Go ahead. Coming up to the west gate with four of them. Over. Stop it on Nashville.
1: 5:15, y'all run out the way up there. There's a train leaving out.
0: All right. You know how many engines they got?
1: About three of them.
0: All right, thank you. All right, Colton, I guess we'll just pull high.
1: Well, the timing's always the same. One leaves, one's coming.
0: That's right.

0: I understand up riding on the 912, switch line for our movement. Clear the show up for 2020. Here we go, 20.
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2: 515, what's going to be the first one coming across the derailleur? 3108?
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All right.

0: All right, two on the stop. Now it's Will.
1: Yeah, come on down. Talk to my coach and Jenkins.
2: Hi.
0: I'm on the 912.

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1: Yeah, 144 got clear to me in 2 North.

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1: Riding on the CSX 912, switch line bar movement, flip shove 10, 10, 10, 10.
2: Side down, all right.

0: come in, Cadogan and Nathwell. I'm going to switch over to 66 and talk to A-Town real quick and ask the dude got permission in the tunnel, over the in the tunnel. M60102, call A-Town, over.
1: A-Town.
0: We're leaving West End at the shop, got permission in the tunnel, over the tunnel.
1: That's right, permission on the tunnel. You can put your DP on 6, and then we line up T-12 and 690 departs.
0: Put the DP on 6, line up the T-12 when the 694 depart. Over.
1: That's all
0: right. So you're going to get that paperwork to me too, right?
2: Obviously,
0: sir, I can't take both of
3: them. On that CSP 912. Unit clear, leaving clear, getting ahead. AT-35.
0: 132
3: 912. Part of all clear, man, getting all that.

0: 515, over.
1: 515, over.
2: When they all get clear, you can come to 74 track.
1: All right, 74 track, thank you.

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1: Hey, T, I want 4402, got a clear, hey, Woodland. Back one, hold on.

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0: Appreciate that, fellas.

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0: 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All right, in clear, getting ahead, 97.
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0: 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All right, 10 more. 5B Clean Service Center, we're familiar with, 10D, really.
1: Thank you, sir.

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2: Come in there, 126.
3: Good.
2: We down here. Y'all want to swap out and y'all go check that wheel or you want us to go check it?
3: We'll check. We'll swap out. We'll check it out for you.
2: All right. Well, we be here. We ready.
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0: Happy St. Service Center. Yeah, you know we're fouling 75, right?
1: Yeah, there's four always hangs over. That's a dead end track.
0: All right, I understand. Just want to make sure. Thank you.
2: DP on 6, swing high and a couple other one, right?
3: Yeah, just back down there in 6 when this train clears. You can come out over there on that ladder they on and go to 1. That way you'd be lined up T-12.
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1: Yeah, 612, 213 straight up, 690.
0: 12, 13 straight up. Thank you, sir.
1: Cobb it out, 601, over.
2: Sir, 8 hours, just drop people with the conductor, let him know what he got to do, sir.
1: All right, thank you.
0: Come on.

Where's mine at right now as well? Well, you know it now as well.

connecting to Universal.

0: back to the six, you say six? Send us out here, please.
1: Yeah, 126, over.
2: 126, over.
1: Got the brothers in 64571, Brown and Walters on duty at 0415 with 63 total messages. Three engines, 99, 42 on the tons, 11631 on the foot. Sending PTC and COP is he working. No work, no restrictions. Something about a hot wheel or something back there, they say.
2: Yeah, there's, let's see, it was line number 63, it's probably 61 in your consist. I got a car number, over.
1: All right, let me have it.
2: DTTX 59592. And, it was an elevated temperature car, but it needs to be checked out before we depart, over.
1: All right, DTTX 59592.
2: Yep, 59592, that's correct, over.
1: Inbound is going back there in the van to see if they can get to it where we're sitting at. If not, can I pull it up to them, or?
2: Yeah, that's right. I guess just the signals, so that'd be fine, over.
1: All right. Appreciate you.
2: All right. I'll see you check that out.
1: Have a good one. Here we go.
3: Mary, Mary. He said if they can't get to it, I can pull it up to them.

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1: And that car number is ETTX 59592.

0: 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Over.
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0: We got you that 584, track 62, 3355, leave them over.
1: Thank you, sir.

0: 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Clear. Four cars, 1875.
1: 5 Niner 4.7.
2: Yeah, he told me I could put it down. 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
0: 3 car 1875, 3.

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0: Last one. Half car. 15. 10. 5. 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

0: Medium. 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
1: 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Which three getting ahead? Three.
2: 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One and a half to the stop.

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0: 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I need about 10 more cars, Tim.
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3: 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What'd you say, brother?
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1: Yeah, yeah, check out that car y'all was talking about. Ain't no brake on it. Pistons in, exhaust valves right, and the wheels ain't hot or nothing, so ain't nothing wrong with it.
2: Alright, let me go tell him, see what he thinks.
1: Alright, well, that all you need for us, or you want to hang out until you hear back from him?
2: I guess it'll hold off one minute.
1: Alright.

0: meantime, we're just notifying you that we, you know, we are stopped up here because we got blue flag and seats. I know you heard them. Just confirmation.
1: Oh, we thank you.
2: Wheels not hot or anything. Everything looks good.
3: All right, sounds good. I'll notate it. Appreciate it. Have safe trip.
2: All right, permission to depart. Thank you.
3: See ya.
2: 967, that inbound, 126.
4: Go ahead.
2: He told us we can depart.
4: All right, have a good trip.
2: Yes, ma'am. He out of the, he's releasing 37 everything.
3: Yeah, that's right. That's right. I'm clear. I'll drop my 3 sub.
2: All right, appreciate it. Y'all have a good one now.
3: You as well.
4: Mary, Mary. Bye, have a good
2: trip. 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
1: 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You got that DP locked up. 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
2: 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So far.

0: Four cars. 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I might be able to squeeze two.
1: Eight out of PTI.
2: PTI.
1: Got a 210 service center, need to ride to Brunel when you can.
2: Okay, I'll say you'll 210.
0: Something.

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0: 4 card, if you can find.
1: Morning, BB.
2: Well, you got one last one, don't you?
1: Say what now?
2: Well, you got one last one, don't you?
1: I hope not, but probably.
2: Guess what, homeboy?
1: Yeah, talk to
2: me. We switching out front, and it's going to be a hot minute. What time you going along?
1: Somewhere between here and now. Then.
2: Well, we wish you the best of luck, but it's going to be a little while.
1: All right.
2: You got 409.
1: That's right.
2: Which one's the first one?
1: East or west. First and then, I have no clue. It's the DP. Let's see. Hang on.
2: Well, you got two motors. Which one are you running from?
1: I'm running from the 568. I don't look at these numbers. I just drive them.
2: Well, that would be the 14B tower, wouldn't it?
1: That's correct.
2: When the smoke clears and the seed lets you in, you can come to 73 track without one, and the one you're running from, swing it over to 2.
1: 3 on the bottom, 2 on the head, right? Stopping with a 3-step on the 779. Say it's gonna be a minute, right?
2: It's gonna be a minute.
1: Okay, no problem.
3: That's all right, Seven.
2: Go ahead.
3: 603, track 51, got a 901 leading motor.
0: I'll get the car inspector in route while you shut that in.

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3FX detector, milepost 591.5, no defects, repeat, no defects, total axles 518, detector out.

0: at Jenkins Street.
1: Good break, three steps, 779. All right, backing up. Drop the three clear. You're clear. Leaving them in the clear, 779. L-796, 8 Tower, over.
2: L-796, permission to shot.
1: Move on. All right, here we go.
0: 690, Andrew Conductor, over. Do you have a ride?
3: Nope, not yet. I was just getting ready to call.
2: He's pulling up now over there by the F-10 site. F-10 side, they're 690 conductor.
3: Got me up there at F-10.
4: Clear the ignition to the number one track. Go about.
2: And clear up the safe yards, 601, start doing his thing.
0: All right, I'll go ahead and briefly start swinging out.
2: Yep, y'all got a light and have a safe one.

0: HR was thinking the blue flag was up. They said we can continue to do our job, but we can't do nothing to that blue flag up. So.
1: M585, calling that 8 Tower.
2: 585, Dairy Queen, till 69 at the port.
1: Understood, sitting tight, Dairy Queen.
2: Yeah, y'all all head in 11,000 feet.
1: That's right.
2: 8 Tower out.
3: L796 to the service center, Foreman, over.
4: Go ahead.
3: We will have one locomotive on the west end. Got that 779.
4: Copy.
5: You want him in front of me or behind me?
3: You always in the way, Andy.
5: What you doing back so early?
3: Wanted to get here before you left to go home.
5: I'm glad you didn't put it on the law for me.
3: No, not this morning. Where you at? You at the shop gate?
5: That's right. I'm going to wait. I don't know if I need to pull higher or go in first.
3: I'll be right there at H19 until they tell us.
5: Can't park it there. It's out of service.
3: I mean, I would just be on T21 at H19, cleared across it until they tell us.
5: Right. I just say that. For some reason, that switch is out of service.
3: Uh-huh.
6: Approach Rice Junction, be clear Brunswick Junction, 1875 North.

0: Yeah, go ahead.
1: He started coming on in. Go 73 to the derailleur and tied out.
0: That's what he was doing, see. I should have known better now. All on you, see.
1: What's that?
0: You see how it throws it all on you?
1: Yeah, I like that. 792, sir.
2: Yes, sir.
1: Just follow him in and couple up to him and track 73.
2: Couple to him in 73. Appreciate it, bud.
0: You want him first or last, see?
1: Last.
0: Okay.

0: Hey, Steve. Service center, Steve.
1: Go ahead, okay.
0: He told me to put his top one on 72. You still want to do that?
1: No, I just leave him right here. They have a couple of top ones. I'll get them moved over here a little bit.
0: Okay.
1: Still got a move going right here. I just got to hold up and let y'all come in.
0: All right.

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0: I see everybody's inside and clear of your western end.
1: Thanks, sir.

0: works the hard, doesn't wear the battery out.
1: That means it's time to go home.
0: Got that right. On the pump channel, is that 541
1: there? Didn't hear him.

0: Atlanta, but I told you I'd do that. Didn't even know he got you.
1: All I heard was sleep.
0: Yeah, if you want to. Appreciate it there, Andy, man. We're going to hop off.
1: All right, I'll testify.
2: Down point, ground clear, all tracks, switch the line for your movement. Coming back 15, 7 back 15 on the CSXT 912.

0: three more nines. We have three.
1: You breaking up, you say stop.
2: Yes, sir, that's good. You say stop.
1: You just have to stop them. 690.
0: Now.
1: Engine conductor, over.
3: Go ahead.
1: Head ends around here at the Wawa. 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
1: Right, let me get the airflow right. 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
2: 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We loaded up. Whenever you're ready for us, I'll call dispatcher.
3: All the way, 6-9, knock them off when you can.
0: Got them all the way, knocking them off.
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1: Good morning, M210 loaded up. JJ said he's going to be about ready for us when this one clears, permission to leave off of this track 2 through the yard.
0: Alright, y'all are going to go through the yard from here?
1: He did not say. I don't know if he's going to take us through the yard or, we are going to Dothan, though, yeah, so we got to go through the yard.
0: Oh, okay. Not going up. Let me see here. Oh, okay. I was expecting you. I ain't worried his job in a minute. I was just expecting you guys to go up to Fitzgerald. All right, going to Dothan. You guys are sitting right now on number 2 track between South Line and Southway Cross, ready to go into the yard. South Connection, correct?
1: That is correct. South Connection, over.
0: All right, let me talk to them, and then I'll make sure they're ready for y'all, and I'll rip you in there when they are.
1: We got permission to pull when we get a light, over.
0: Yes, sir. That's correct.
1: All right, thanks, sir. Have a good day.
0: You too.

0: That's a good three-step protection. That's a good 1 minute break test. I just set the DP out.
1: Under four on his 1875 when you get ready.
2: Gotta be on the far side of the crossing, under four.
0: Understand. Well, I'll try to release that three-step protection. That three-step protection flying afterwards.

0: across T-13 and over.
1: Right, all the way to T-13, headed your way.
2: Sir. Good morning, dispatcher. If I was to get my voice, M6902 ready to breach at your radio.
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2: 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We got three engines, 1875, 829, 7129. Set up for DP in correspondence with the rule. No defense limit, attractive effort, plenty of power to get you survive. The con system is 129 lows, 33 MPs, 16.1 on the tons, 11.4 on the length. PTC working, DO working, conductor on the head. We are brake tested, ready to head towards Savannah. No work to be done between here and there.
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1: 8th Hour.
0: Sir, 8th Hour, you got that exact number that DP gonna be under, sir? I could go ahead and put it in my conscience, sir.

0: told me y'all were going to bring some paperwork out to us.
1: Get you one work order sent to you, 601.
0: Understand.
1: It'd be 115 deep, which is where it'd be, 601.
0: Thank you, sir. I appreciate it. 115 deep.
1: That's right, okay.

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1: PTR.
0: I believe he's going to put a work order in elevator for 601. If you'll pick it up, carry it around there to him and F1.
1: Work order in elevator, take it around there to 601 to where?
0: And F1. 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
1: F1.
0: Yeah, north forwarding yard to F1.
1: North forwarding yard, F1. 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
2: You've got a lot of, you're kind of coming in and out. 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
3: That's correct. 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We'll call you back.
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4: 22 to cover. 22 to cover. Here we go.

0: 6902 has got a clear Dixon Road eastbound, CSX 1835.
1: All right, 10 motor couple on the 9 west, 10.

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1: Good day, GM 2103 here. This is Conductor Bullard. Just letting you know, I got a trainee here, so he'll be talking to you today, doing the job briefing and getting these ones and everything.
0: I understand. I'm ready for that job briefing. I can hear you loud and clear now.
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0: 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That's SAS Ruskin main track. To the mile AN-645, 645.0 main track. 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

0: 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That's SAS Ruskin main track. To the mile pole AN645, 645.0 main track. 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
1: Got AC1 number 88768. 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

0: 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Got that Mark Willow.
1: Yeah, have a good one. Bye, boy. Bye, boy. Y'all have a good one, too.
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1: 585 Richard Zick Street 7.
0: Miss Joan.

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PM 1502, he's a 3407, got a approach limited, West White Cross. 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

CSXT, 693, lead locomotive, CSXT, 54, 59 south. 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

0: Just a JE, this is Jack Slam, so. Y'all don't clear. I don't think you can make just by the time it gets there. So, look like either I would get you the old pretense you wouldn't clear, or I get you the Broadhurst you wouldn't clear. How long would it take you to get up there to Broadhurst?
1: Six oh one, calling the conductor. Over.
0: No, I know. Yeah. Yeah, let me look at it. It's already running late, so let me look at it here. Sure. There you go.
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3: Sure, come by morning, Saddle.
1: 12, oh, can you hear me?
4: Yeah, my radio has a problem. It's messing up real bad. About 3 more to clear up, though.
1: 3 more to clear up.
2: All right, 693, come up to Morningside, or excuse me, come up to Brother John, can I stand by for a second?
3: All right.
1: Come in, 912.
4: Go ahead, though.
1: Man, put the brakes on him, man. I couldn't hear you back there, man. So you said 3 more to clear up? 3 more?
4: My radio keeps switching over the weather on his own. Yeah, it's messed up. I gotta get it fixed.
5: 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CFX detector. 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Repeat. 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Total axles 582. Detector out.
1: Two times, 912.

0: Yes, sir. Come up on the west end of that R4.
1: All right, so line down to 4 through the tunnel.
0: Understood. Line down 4 through the tunnel.

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1: Desert.
2: Yes, sir.

0: 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Move.
1: 1. No defect. Repeat. 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Total axles 266. Detector out.
0: Four tires on the 912, 5.

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1: One time on the 912, one time.
0: Half for half, 912 half. Good, clear of all script, 912.
2: 5-8 to 5-8 tower. Ooh.
3: Five eight, you clear.
2: Thank you.
0: Got that 912. Get a little bump back when you're ready though.
1: All right, 912, what you say, living in your bump?
0: That's correct, though, over when you get a solve.
1: I stopped on the head, play all the track, little bump.

0: 10-9-12, 3-7 on the stop.
1: Right,
2: knock shit, please.
1: You got that
3: 3-5-8-5.
1: I don't know, CS 18-9-12.
3: All right, I'm ready. Thank you.
1: Copy that, Condotto, that CS 18-912. You got that 3-step protection.

0: Hey, come in and conduct on that CSSD 912. Yeah, I know you're knocking brakes off and doing everything. I'm gonna roll over and talk to that car speed, though.
1: Already got that DP locked up and then run for you, though.
0: Yeah, I already normalized.

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1: Your line to row number 9, make it solid, please.
0: All right, thank you, man.

0: Clear.
1: 2030. Come here, conduct on that CSXT 912.
2: Go ahead, O.
1: Yeah, I had to swap over to go talk to my man. I guess what I'm going to do is, when you're ready to drop that three-step protection, I'm going to pull it to the signal, get a job briefing, go out on the main, and set my counter. He want me to set my counter up at the bug crossing, which I'm already up this way. So I guess you can just meet me up there at the signal. Copy that?
2: That's correct, though. I got you. Yes, sir.
1: Understand. You clear all tracks and dropping that three-step protection?
2: That's correct. I'm in a clear drop my three-step hand to you, though.
1: All right, understand.
3: 647,
4: 8000. 30, 39. 8000, 647, take it to Southway Crossing back again.
3: All right, here we go.

18-3039. No couple in on this end, Julian. All right.

On to 4, 3039, I'm about cleared up. Oh, I didn't hear that. All right, here we go.

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1: Dispatch M60102, sir.
0: 601-02.
1: Sir, we got Lucas, engineer, and the conductor Jones on the copy. We got a bulletin 6-4-5-7-8-6-3 messages, 18 loads, 151 empty, 10,634 in the length, 7,768 on the tons. We got two on the head and one DP. Lead engine is a CSXT-912. Second is the 857, and the third one is a 925, sir. PTCTO operator, I got to get a light, sir, so I can go out on the main and they arm the EOT so we can blast off. We had 690 in the yard ahead of us. Held us up about an hour and a half, sir.
0: All right, true location. I'm having a ready to park. What's the fuel rating, sir?
1: Sir, we have 4,500 on all. Full blast, sir.
0: All right, here we go. True location.
1: Good indication. Here we go. M601 calling at 8 Tower. Over.
2: 8 Tower.
1: Hey, we got us a light up here, sir. We're going to go out here on the main, and I'm going to stop him, stop the car inspector where he can arm the EOT up, sir.
2: All right, I see y'all fellas take off.
1: Here we go, thank you.
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0: Bobby, can you go to B Tower pick up Y190 and drop them off at the service center?
1: Yeah, I got this conductor here with me, 601. He got to lock this engine up, and then I got to take him to the head oil.
0: Okay, thanks.

0: Yeah, Bob, they called it engineer on the 6M601 on.
1: I think he's on a different channel, Bobby. Don't worry about B Tower, Bobby Lee. We took care of it.
0: Okay, thank you.
2: Yes, sir. 3 step 3039,
3: 3 4 step 7 3 8 2 7.

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0: 2514 to the service center.
1: Come in, 601 engineer.
2: Go ahead, 514.
0: West out of track 55.
2: All right, send your west, though.
0: Thanks, man.
3: Come on, Lucy.
4: Keep telling me about 10 minutes. 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
1: There you go. 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
0: MC-47,
1: open. Hi, 647, come on to me, switching me to R-06.
0: R-06, you're on. This is Air 5, Point Rock, Air 66. Back in the Lincoln 5, Point Rock, Lincoln 20.
2: Alright, Darren, I'm ready. Alright. How's that rear end, my 60?
0: Go ahead, Drew.
2: Drop. Steve-o. Come on, Steve-o. Steve,
0: I ain't really super super point right there. I gotta let me get 20 on 20. R-06.
2: R-06.
0: Alright, alright.
2: Alright, 20 of them coming to you, clear all of them, run, restrict. Here we go.

0: 1035 at the 12, looking 1-2, 12.
1: 585, we'll come up that tunnel, so you stand by. Let me get 514 at the shop. Just don't let me forget about you.
0: No, I won't, buddy.
1: I know. Oh, that's right.
2: Test out to the circuit center, Arv.
0: Go ahead.
2: We cleared them at that terminal at east end, Arv.
0: Clear the
2: make turn. Cover that, test out. No 10.
1: Why is 3 or 4 and I'm about 20?
0: About 20. Like to get down about 5 on
1: 20 down 5.

0: Must be an engineer. 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He finally stopped, but anyway, I'm about to get up there to him, I think.
1: All right, I'll do it like he's just north of Albany.
0: Okay, thank you.
1: Yes, sir.
0: I need to have those car inspectors and everybody on the same channel so you can talk to them.
2: All right, say 10 more.
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0: Hello.
1: I know you're running out of time. We're going to shove two DPs, set the DP over in five, and shove everything back in six.
0: All right.
1: Thank you. DPI Bobby Lee, can you help me on the east end of R6?
2: Yeah, on R6 there, right?
0: Look at that 10, look at him, 10. 10. Go ahead, okay.
1: Clear your way, 10.
0: Thank you.

0: Come in, Cadundo, on SCSXT 912. Sir, where you located at? Just go ahead and once I get this air right, I'm right in between Herbertville and Lane, man. But I'll meet you at Jamestown over there, Herbertville, across highway, across the highway, and I'll pick you up.
1: Right about you. Right here, you know.
0: Okay, then. Okay, boss.

0: understand that if I switch the line, it'll keep coming at a Toyo. 1-2-1-2.
1: No Toyo.
2: Who's not?
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0: 9735, Point Ground, clear all, clear 20. Thank you, so we get that DC. Is that counting?
1: All right, down in the clear, 20.
2: 2-3.

0: 585, bring on 72 to the derailleur. Tie down the east post.
1: 72 to the railer, all right. That bottom one I know doesn't have AC. That's the only thing wrote up.
0: Yeah, we're going to put it in the shop today.
1: All right, appreciate it.

I'm coming, Joe, man. I mean, I had to get this PGC here thing cleared up here.

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0: 493-02, go ahead, over.
1: Yeah, did we ever get lit back up?
0: No, they had this M647. He was over there at Rice Junction. He was only good till 8:45, so I had to back him in. He took priority over the 693. You guys will just be bringing it as far south as you can get it and leave it there, and they're going to have to get a yard job to come out there and get it.
1: So you're thinking about the Dairy Queen?
0: Yeah, you can bring it all down. I'm going to see if I can bring the 693 and get him out the way.
1: Alright, so I'm stopped right now at Black
0: here.
1: You want me to start moving on?
0: Yeah, you can bring it out. This is 647. He's going in right now, so there's nothing else coming from the Fitzgerald that's going to need to be brought in. It looks like, and I ain't got nothing coming the other direction either, so I imagine they'll be taking this 693 out of the way.
1: Alright, I understand.
2: I'll start creeping that way. Sure. See ya. Bye. Yeah, dude, by the time you get by 3-step on the breakdown, over.
1: 3-step from south, then 386, sir.
3: Yeah, whenever the dust settles, we'll swing you around the shotgun.

0: 647, you'll come out of the DP, set it over R5.
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1: All right, y'all clear to make that move, over.
2: All right, here we go.

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0: Hold up, Bradley.
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0: about 4 more foam.
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0: 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Get about 10:35 over. Over.
2: Hot stuff, sister.
1: Analysis still on the circuit. Hey, I lied. You just cleared up.
0: Linebacker
2: Road 5. 10:35 point, right? Clear, back it up, link it, clear, 15, 10. I'll get 15 up, run, track, clear,

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1: M60102 clear, Jamestown. CSXC lead engine, 912, northbound. One to the side, one to the main, one to the main.
0: Last one, 735, last one. Stick with one. Big ass, big ass. Do about time you get in, no rush, 735.
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1: Five 14 East Tower.
2: Please go down there to that east end, Matthew.
1: All right, I'll take off 12-13 Friendly.
2: Yeah, okay.
0: For the 8th Tower.
3: Big ass. Five big ass.
0: I have.
1: Go ahead, 5-14.
0: He and I caught an extra. Want to take it on with us? UTCS, I think. 49-509, I believe.
1: What was the initials again?
0: UTCS, 49-509. I'm gonna pull it up. Hold on a second.
4: What do you think, Steve? 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

0: about 14-8 down, man.
1: Yes, sir.
0: See if you can find that car inspector. I can't get him on the radio on either channel. Put your brother for him.
1: Man, I feel like I get him.
0: I hope you can.
1: How about you, Jacob?
2: Nine 3 8
1: out. I am 693. I'll swing them towards Southway Cross, please.
2: I'm swinging. There we go.

Dispatch to Jacksonville, Vance, you're coming. 514 at 2, I'm ready for that job, brief over.

0: 1035, these things get all track. Split and roll behind the Sergeant 20 this time, 2020.
1: They're all extreme, clear, coming through 2070.
2: Yes, sir.
3: Get a hold of
2: it. Say again.
3: Get a hold of that car, quick.
2: I've run out of luck, too, but I got a man working on it.
3: All right. Yeah, I need to drop my conductor down here. Will you do it?
2: Nah, I'll get him to you.
3: All right, I'm going to hit the button there at the emergency office.
2: Utility Tom and Jacob, over.

M60102 engineer running on approach signal to Bowling on the CSXT lead engine 912. Number one track, northbound.

doing? 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
2: All right, down there, 5-2, another 20. 20.

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1: 20 more, 20, send that about.
2: 20 more.
3: Down headway.
0: Bird 93 to A tower over.
4: A tower.
0: Yeah, Jester, are we pulling to the Dairy Queen?
4: 493, sure. Bring the Dairy Queen tight there.
0: Alright.
1: 1035, now that's 20.
0: We're pulling it down at Dairy Queen.

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3: Minute more, you say, Matt. 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
4: Five. 647, y'all are clear on both ends. 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
0: Yeah, we stopped, bro.

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1: Go ahead.
0: Hey, how's this 1932 radio sound?
1: Sounds good.
0: How about now? Does it sound good?
1: That sounds even better.
0: And conductor side?
1: Sounding good still. Loud clear.
0: Copy that. Thank you.
2: Hey, Tower to Helm, 693-01. Power crossover R10. Yes, sir, that's a shove down. Make it solid. You're going to need every inch of that track.

0: Bob, what do you call it, ATOL?
1: Yes, sir, go ahead.
0: You want, he said they're going to law in 5 minutes. Did you want me to take them somewhere else?
1: Yeah, get a tie down and take them wherever.
0: Okay, well.
2: You can come right, guys. 5459, clear 20.
3: 20, 20.

0: Yeah, get a tie down and carry them wherever.
1: Okay, well.
2: You can come right, guys. 54, 59, clear 20.
1: 20, 2-0.
3: Shit, so we're coming to you from the west, Wales.

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1: Clear all
0: these 310, 5-14, roll over to 2290 so I can talk to you without traffic, please. Thank you.
1: All right, come. Keep it on QR. 4-9-15, over. Looking good. All right, looking good. 15.

0: Oh, I'm going to get 514 by, and then I'll bring you down.
1: All right.
0: Thank you. I got you, dude.
2: 10 cars looking for 4%.
3: 10 looking for

0: at the 4:59.
1: Yeah, look at, yeah, line double.

0: All right, 20. Hold.
1: G536,
2: ATO.
1: ATO. On this 10, ready to depart when you can take it.
2: G536, straight down T10. Talk to me on the east end, please.
1: All right, talk to you on the east end. We got time to stop down there and get a EOTO.
2: You sure do, yes, sir.

0: 493
1: Tied down at Dairy Queen.
2: Over.
0: Thank you.
2: PTI
3: Bobby Leo.
2: Yes, sir.
3: When you get called up, M493. On the law with Dairy Queen, needs a ride, please.
2: Dairy Queen needs a ride, old.
3: Thank you.
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0: Down two, couple up.
1: 584, east out.
3: And south.
1: Head west up to south.
3: Come on.
1: All right.

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1: 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Dispatch service center.

0: 61 today's hour. Sir, good morning, Matthew. Loaded up on the East End Row 6. I'd like to come off, pick DP up out of East End Row 5.
1: All right, pick them on out of 6. Grab it out of 5.
2: Like about 3 or 4 hanging out, Matt.
1: Oh. Yeah, so there's a hump agent sitting there beside you in 8. I'm going to let him grab those. So you just tie the brake on whatever's clear of the buggy crossing, and that hump agent will grab the rest. Just come on out with your engine and take off.
2: Okay.

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0: 54, 59, that's a good 1 minute. 3 seconds, please. Okay,
1: all right.
0: You got it, whenever you need.
1: Give me just a second. Matt, I got a little upset.

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0: Thanks, sir.

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1: 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Thank you. 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
1: Right, two engines. I don't know if they going to change it out in Fitzgerald or we going to Oglethorpe. They told us Oglethorpe. Or pull the grain train up there and take to Manchester, but whatever y'all decide.
0: I think we'll just take y'all to Oglethorpe. We'll get it called up there, and then that next trip can go pull that train and take it to Manchester.
1: I'd understand. Anything changes, let us know.
0: Okay, we go. Check this out.
1: Thank you. Bye.
2: 693-8000.
3: Yes, go ahead.
2: We cut off the stars.
3: Yes, sir. That's right. Come out in tonight. I'll pick up those cars on the ladder. I'll cross over back with you to the shop.

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1: 1402 with the extra cars, over.
0: You got paperwork or know where they're at? That's the first car and the 61st car.
1: Yes, yeah, so we have the information on it. Over.
0: Placed right in your train, correct?
1: Yeah, so that 168 is updated. That's right, over.
0: Oh, sorry, thank you.

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0: 161 Meadow. 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Take it there, Kareem.
1: 7 I got.

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Yeah, 2 stuff, 23, 6 stuff, I got 2 stuff.

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1: Y'all post on that job again tomorrow?

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1: I got eyes on
2: it. It says, yeah, it says calling 491-01. As a heads up, don't have any line past south and Homestead because there's an M493. 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

0: 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Milepost 573.9.
1: Go here.
2: Bobby said bring him up.
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1: Copy that.
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for 693. Y'all keep them coming around front to track 75. 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
0: Man, you come across the turntable.

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1: 7302.
2: Right ahead, single
1: road. Bowling, single main, track 2, CSAC into 7876, out of.
0: Got it, Kim, I can't catch you. 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
2: Yes, sir, L-795-02, Scott Grams and Hearns on duty, 0900, both the number 65155, 65155. 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
1: 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I'm sorry, M584
0: or 2. Yes, sir. We were trying to double the train out. I think I need a light here at Southwide. I didn't know if you got anybody going across the diamond.
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1: Hey, Y161. Just loaded up on this 493 here on the main line at Brunswick Junction. Need to see if we'll show us on there. Activate our messages. We got message number 64858, 64858. You'll activate that on this 493. We got to pull this in New York.
0: Let me look for it. I got it. 64858. That's 41 messages, correct?
1: Yep, right.
0: All right, here we go. M49302. We can show those activated. M49302 at 0951. That's your SRS, Sierra Romeo, Sierra.
1: 0951, SRS. We appreciate it.
0: Sir, they're getting this 584 Dublin out of there, but I think that's about all I've got in your way. Over.
1: Okay, understand. We just said it, but we got permission when we do get a light from where we're staying, correct?
0: Yes, sir. Rest pull south from where you're staying once you get a light.
1: Okay, thank you.
0: Yes, sir.

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1: Hang out, crew will be on duty here shortly.
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1: You sure live an hour. 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
1: Hey, that one.
0: Hey, Matthew, we going arms light here, or we can try to pull this rear to the...
1: We'll go ahead and pull the rear down emergency caution, please.

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0: 6XJ, you dispatch Jack's way, answer.
1: 58402 with that job, Bruce.
0: I'm ready, go ahead,
1: I got that dispatch bulletin, 65102. You got gas and a teeth on duty, 0830. Got a lead engine of 3355, all hidden power, 4,000 gallons of fuel. 40 by 167, 9802 on the tons, 11204 on the link, got fish power, no key train, no restrictions, PTC, TL, Calendar Day. It is showing us picking up two at McIntosh, but just a heads up, they will have to go on the head because the bottom of the train is through traffic.
0: Picking up two at McIntosh, going on the head. All right, so so you'll be leaving that train out there in single main for a little bit?
1: That's right, it'll be back there past the McIntosh signal.
0: Okay. All right, 491, he'll be out your way by the time you get up there, so I'm not seeing an issue with that right now. This might actually work out. All right, fellas, signal indication, get you going.
1: All right, signal indication, 584 out.
0: Yes, sir. JL.

0: 738 8th Tower.
1: Hello.
0: Sir, coming at you with all six of them.
1: Man, that's awesome. I got a train trying to leave here. When he clears, I'll get you in. Come on up to Nichols.
0: Boss hanging out at Nichols.

0: 584, the right side of the tower.
1: Hey, Sal.
0: If you don't mind, can you get those class one times for that 9 and 10 from you?

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1: Okay, stopping on the 584.

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0: All right, copy that.

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0: 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That's a good class 3 and rollback completed at 1024, over.
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0: Y'all have a safe trip. 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

0: 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Clear 9. 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Hey, Ty, L-738,
1: over. L-738, over.
0: Come on to me, North Connection R8. We'll run through 8 and shove back on 9.
1: All right, shove them back in 9. I'm going to show them off in 9 then.
0: Thank you, sir.

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1: 8th hour, over.
0: We're loaded up on M493 when you're ready for us.
1: Sir, he's in this way, talking to me myself. 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
0: Yeah, I got this I-143 swapping out at Carswell.
1: Yes, sir, please.
0: Okay, thank you.

0: 4902 on 63204, got a slow approach. North connection, track 1, northbound out.
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1: 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Get ahead there.

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1: 161.
0: All right, so y'all come on to me. Switching me to R7. We'll fill up 7 with a change in 9.
1: 7 to change in 9, thank you.

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0: 3-0-3-0-7-8-7-6. Can you release that 3 low flag there, 7-8-7-6?
1: Come on with it, 738, 9282, through the tunnel to your train. I'll get a work order to you shortly.
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1: Snow.
0: Yeah, 190. Make sure when you're doing your work, don't exception any cars until you talk to me, over.
1: All right.
2: 603
1: to Serbside. Go ahead, though. We clear you, Stan. We appreciate it. Well, thank you, officer. M603
3: to ATO. Hello, 603. All right,
1: come out
3: the
1: east way, couple up, cut in at
3: 14. Yeah,
1: get
3: do what you want to, Josh.
1: Okay. I was just going to let you know what I was doing. I wasn't asking permission.
3: That's right.

0: Rock.
1: Young boy, Swampy is here.
0: How'd you do it when coming up?
1: Right. Switch line, but I'm going to start shoving on and give you 20.
2: Hey, Joe.

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1: JD, dispatch Jackson, Atlanta.
2: I want 4382 there, ready to go outbound, ready to go over information, over.
1: I'm ready for the, that info up.
2: All right, we got Over Street King on duty at 1050, bulletin 65272. We got two motors, 7446 and a 5484. 3,000 gallons of piece, plenty of fuel. We got a 63 load, zero empty, 8801 on the tons, 9869 on the footage. Everything's up and working, no restrictions. Plenty of power. Get the Jacksonville, though.
1: 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Press the platform you stand, southbound, civil location, race junction.
2: All right, appreciate it.
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0: Yeah, 143 here, sir. We John Brick with the JD, and permission to pull from where we stand. We ready to head south when you can take.
1: Yes, sir. Permission to head south. 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
0: All right. Sounds good. Appreciate it.

0: 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West End Row 7 for the 61.
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1: Tower. 8 Tower. Yes, sir, line south, condition good, what you need? 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

0: 243, 2 Lee locomotives.
1: Unit 446, approach, southway cross number 2, southbound.

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0: 66GE, dispatch Jack Saint, sir.
1: I want 43 there, Jay. We waiting on one or waiting on the railroad police or what's going on?
0: No, that was my bad. Here you go, signal notification.
1: I appreciate it.

0: Yes, sir. Sitting here at Dairy Queen. Looks like we've got a light in the yard. You want us to hold up here for a bit or go ahead and start easing that way?
1: Man, come on to the switching lead. Let's see. I'm showing you about 9,100 feet.
0: That's right.
1: 491, come on to me. Switch lead RO5.
0: All right, switch lead RO5.
2: 1038, Matthew, you can get us out work order?
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All right, 911, all police lines, they check here. 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

Y-161. I'll get to it. Yes, after you eat, 2416 is at the service center. I need to go to N-26, east end of N-26.

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1: All right, under 4, Billy, let me know. And couple up in 6, line in 14. Jason, try to clear. You're clear. Hello, boys.
2: 38 8 Tower, Matthew.
3: Yes, sir, go ahead.
2: Way to go, peak 12.
3: 12, 13, freight lead, y'all take off, sir.
2: 13, freight lead, here we go, thank you.
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0: L73802,
1: Are we coming out of the yard here at Waycross, headed north, no work in route, straight to Fitzgerald.
0: Oh my, no work. Here we go. Links to you, but let's get rolling, fellas.
1: Here we go.
0: JD's out.
2: For some reason, the DP's doing something.
3: 3463, we've got about 10 feet bubbles.
0: Stopped.
4: Stop, reset.
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0: I'm O'Brien, from the point.
1: You got a wall going, Josh. Is that good? You got a three step?
2: Try it again. You got a wall going.
0: Down 12, Randall.
1: All right, go 12.
2: Matt. Yeah, tell him to repeat what he said. He got walked on by Johnston.
0: Yeah, I got it. 3463, I'm going to drive. 3-4, right? Come back, take yourself.

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1: I-18 South, they've got
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1: Just

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1: All right, you got a track. 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
0: Thank you, sir. 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

0: the memory decibel. That's the P20 is the straight track, and it goes down L10 to L1 to the left.
1: Let's see, one, when you get over there, put your power on top of this power that's already over there. Make it east. Make your power east motion.

0: Clear Signal, 2 Haywood, Track 2, southbound. CSX 2, locomotive 866, out.
1: Back with you there, Matt. Engine shut down. I had fire back up. I said the engine fire, I had to fire the engine back up and shut down.
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1: I got 87 on the bottom, fix set to brace for class 3 on the 603.
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1: 60302, job rate when you're ready.
0: I'm ready, go ahead, over.
1: 60302, dispatch bulletin 65256, Guthrie Douglas, on duty at 10:30. They got two motors. The 901's got 4,700 gallons, the 5281's got 4,400 gallons. We are DP'd. Busy fuel, sufficient track for every kind of day is done. We got 100 loads, 44 empties, 14,683 on tons, 81 on feet. We are key train, no work. No restrictions, PTCS, TOS, over. Lighted, armed, ready to head south.
0: All right, got all that. More than 4K gallons on both. Y'all are in key train. I see that reflected on your ID signal indication.
1: All right, thanks, sir. Here we go.
0: Yes, sir.

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0: 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How are
1: you? 3901, approach 11 of South Waycross.

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However you need to build it.

0: 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To Jamestown, southbound. 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
1: Where are
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9801, medium approach, medium, Jamestown, Pringle Bang, track 2, southbound, PSX 16, locomotive 18.

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1: On duty at 1200, Fulton 65342, crew Edwards Dunn, engines 866-7421, fuel 1500 gallons on boat, 49 load. 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
0: JD drop.

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0: Yes, sir. Am I good to get this backhoe in here into number 43?
1: Yeah, come on in, sir.
0: All right, here we go.

0: and Kyle Roadway, like y'all in the clear in 43, I go back to hopping that. Kyle, backhoe.
1: Backhoe answering.
0: Looks like y'all in the clear in 43 now, I can go back to hopping.
1: Yes, sir, we are in the clear on 43.
0: All right, so 43 is blocked out for you. The 42 and 44 will be hot live tracks.
1: All right, bring them on.
0: Thanks, sir.
2: M658 out.
0: Where is 650?
2: Yes, sir, we're ready to go to that B tower. We'll take it.
0: All right, so come on out and trust and to the beach house.
2: All right, permission out to stop here.

X-491. 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Be able to get busy.

0: 902 on 660 2004 in Slow Approach Lane, Pierceburg. Straight one, southbound.
1: 918 on 1, medium approach, medium right, jumps to track 2, 866 south out.

It's out at X 491. Come on out of Road 1. Through the tunnel, toward the peak tower. Well, don't see it to change. We'll set over the peak.

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0: Thank you.

0: CSXTG transmission, Jack Sam Sliver.
1: Yes, sir, JG, that Y1902. About to come off the number two there on the west, wait cross, and go back down to number one, back to the yard again.
0: Hey. North to the west, or south. North to the south, Mr. Stidham.
1: That's right.
0: Take you out.
1: Channel 1.

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Copy that.

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1: 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Ooh.
2: Yes, sir. 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
1: East End, N26. 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
2: East End, N26. 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
0: Let's do.
1: Alright, you got Smith and Carroll on duty, 1300. Bulletin number is a 65412, 48 total messages. I got three engines today, a 7425, a 789, and a 6571. All of them have 4,000 gallons in them. I'm showing 35 loads, 73 empties, 7,486 tons, 7,050 feet. We're not a key train, no restrictions, sufficient power. We got work at Valdosta and Thomasville, and PTC and TO are operative.
0: All right, sounds good. Call up south side there, Westway Cross.
1: That's right, south side, Westway Cross.
0: Right, I got that first one before you come on out to Ruskin. We'll see one, at least possibly two, there at Ruskin, and then go to over.
1: That'd be just fine with us. All right, hold for two at Ruskin. Here we come.
0: Did you help?

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0: One number 89115 and 645-01 to get that C524 employee hat. Release your authority in all tracks from the switch president Neil and SBS Russell. Is that correct, Gordon?
1: That's correct.
0: All crew members agree.
2: All crew members agree. Clear, SAS Russell.
0: 1409-1409 GSY.
1: 1409 GSY. I appreciate that. You got us a signal stacked in once this 650 clears West Waycross?
0: Yes, sir.
1: That sounds good. Thanks, sir. 645.
3: 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Total access. 8. End of transmission.
4: 452, no defects, good action down for Kansas City, northbound out.

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0: Rolling by the B tower, headed towards you.
1: All right, so let's do T-21 in the Aura 11.
0: T-21, Aura 11.
2: I never doubted you.
1: Hey, Jaybird.
2: Thank you very much.
1: Yes, sir.
3: T-21, East End, derail down.
1: I derail it down.

0: 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One of them.
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0: about things, my OMC. 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Black man, two. Hey, Mom, John.
1: '95, you know that 452 you've been following all the way from Florida. Killing you, Wayne.

0: 61 today, Tower Matthew. We're coming up to the buggy crossing on this T20.
1: All right, to keep it rolling. I got you lined toward J3. Get you off this train.
0: All right, sir.

0: 4 feet 2.
1: Well,
0: my bad, bro. Yes, you'll be shoving on the R2. You and 452 both gonna be shoving in there, different ends. Yeah, that right. F95, can y'all come on in that twitching lead?
1: Looking out the bottom, M4V2, restrict to.
2: Alright guys, in restricted mode, here we come.
1: M452,
0: A-Tower. Tower M452, line down to R03 toward the tunnel.
1: Alright.
0: You'll change it, go in R2.
1: Okay.
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1: 10 to bump, 3474.
0: All right.
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0: four cars, 3474. Last two, 3474.
1: Two.
0: One time. Half of it. 20, 10, 5, good.
1: Oh, 524.
0: Clear stretch.
1: Stretch.
0: Yeah, whatever you want, 5-2-4.
1: Right.

795. 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Drop 3. 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
1: Yes, sir. 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
0: Bobby Lee, you come over here about halfway down or so, T10 side, got 795, gonna step across R1, get over here.
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Detector out.

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0: Come your way, coming up on Gargano.
1: I keep coming, roll over and talk to that mole channel there and get you five. We need them right now.
0: Alright, we like 2,000 feet up.
1: Tracking your head in about 600 feet.
0: That's right, O.
1: Yeah, it's on him on 64. He can get you by. I'll take you right on as soon as I can.
0: Alright.

0: not going to channel with you.
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1: They got me hooked.
0: I feel you.

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1: Well, I got rolled, and I didn't know I was getting rolled, so it just happens, I guess, Jim.
0: Yeah, I just caught this one. Okay, yeah.
1: I won't be here next week, though.
0: I hear you, my brother. I sense him coming down on his ear.
1: I guess he just has to change. I don't know, man. He's getting tired of driving to Montgomery, I reckon.
0: But he lives up in that area.
1: No, man. He lives up right outside of Tallahassee.
0: Yeah, I didn't know that.
1: Got your light train. Looks good, sir. We'll be on 94.
0: I headed that way.

0: 542 to Backyard Service Center. Go ahead.
1: Yes, sir. I need to come out east and then go back west down the ladder there, room 10 there.
0: You start making your moves. The three just came by. You're going to come back up in track 73. Since they clear off the ladder, you are clear to go west. Over.
1: Okay. All right. I understand. Here we go.
2: Hey. Over.
3: Kill 649-01, give you that track back, over.
2: Go ahead, sir, over.
3: I got you see one number 89240, trying to date 146-409-01, enter system C3332, employee K West, Lee, Smile, Florida, and all track, mile post, AN, 652.0, switch, south end, ALO.
2: ET1 number 89240, Aztec Park 901, CSX C3332, employee Wesley, Lee, Smile, Florida, and all track, between the AN, 652.0. And the switch south end of Naylor, is that correct, over?
0: I concur, over.
2: All crew members agree?
0: That's correct, over.
2: 1525-1525 GSY, over.
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2: Correct.
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2: One number 89303, M64901, CSXT 3332, employee Wesley, release your story in all tracks. 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
0: control.
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0: 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MCS, NF, and Interlochen main track. North Tallinn Yard Limits main track. 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Valdosta crossover side track, switch north end of Valdosta side track. Circle line 11 got permission on the switch, EN650.4, over.
1: Alright, EC1 number is going to be an 89401. 89401, today's date is 08-02-26, location is AN594.7. 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
0: All correct, 1528-1528-GSY, over.
1: Okay, to 1628,
2: yes, well, I appreciate it. All right, stop. We'll go over and talk to 8 Tower while you're lining down.
3: Go ahead, 542.
2: Yes, sir, ready to come out west end shop, though.
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2: All right, permission out, permission on tunnel, down T10, turn train. Thank you, sir. Not bad, what you think?

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0: Down in the clear. Three of them. 542 service center, clear that west end, 0.
1: All right, y'all have a good one.
0: All right, thanks to Steve. Y'all too.

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with my US Force, taking back to the picking up in war. 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
0: 542 to 8 tower. 542. Yes, sir. 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The boat's going to need a ride.
1: Got a ride heading that way. T12, T13, Freedley.
0: T12, T13, Freedley. 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
1: Take them to Needham, you say?
0: That's right, Needham.

0: 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This is Dragon Head on this 858.
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0: point on the ground that's covering everything's in the clear. Okay, ten of them.
1: Come on, 7 North Connection, Row 8. Come off ahead of the DP. We'll shove it to 10. 8 to 10.
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0: Highway 9702, clear South Homestead, main track 662, 3125 southbound up.
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1: A Tower.
0: Coming over the river, I'm guessing we're swapping out at the Dairy Queen.
1: That's right, we'll swap out Dairy Queen, supplies good on that train.
0: Outbound may want to bring some water. I think the rest is okay.
1: Water, be on duty here in just a minute. I'll get them swapped out here with y'all, Dairy Queen, momentarily.
0: All right.

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0: Sir, I'm going to change y'all's track around. Coming in 10, we'll cut off at the DP, shove it in 12.
1: Coming in 10, cut off at the DP, shove it in 12. Here we go.

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1: 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What was up on N649? 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
1: Freight lead. 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
1: 8th Hour.
0: This, we're loaded up in the end, 649 at Needham Road. When are you ready for us?
1: All right, as soon as I can get y'all by the big tower there, I'll get y'all moving this way.
0: Are you calling the B tower or are you up to?
1: Y'all roll over and monitor Tanner. I'll let him know to holler at y'all when he's ready.
0: All right, thank you.

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0: 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Start making our double over. Over.
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0: That is correct.
1: Get 602 lined out of the R10 T21.
0: Alright, here we go.

0: 602, if you will, drop down a little bit from that west end just so when we go to make a cut, we're not interfering with the B tower until we go to swing and shove in, please.
1: I understand that.

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1: M542 to start,
2: Coyote. All right, come in, 542.
1: Yes, sir, I have to check and see if he's on this channel.
2: Yes, sir, I'm on 660.
3: Wonderful.

0: Hello? Go ahead, 542.
1: Yes, sir, we got Engineer Harper dispatching 6553 message. Around PTCNT is good. If you got a DP, it's going to be about 108 back.
0: All right, plenty of power fuel. Got DP place correct. And are y'all ready to pull?
1: Finishing up that car inspect, and then we'll be ready to fall.
0: All right, I just got a false partial not too far in front of you here, so let me know your milepost when you're ready to copy one, Morton, on the 3108. Just let me know your milepost for a 6B.

0: 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That's Sandy Bottom Road crossing at the milepost AMB 594.7, 594.7, all tracks fired over.
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1: 143.
0: Come over to 20, I got a 6B for you.
1: Alrighty.

0: dispatcher 441. Hey, how much longer do y'all got?
1: Yeah, we just got a class. We're doing our class race. We pulled a sword.
0: And, I thank you. Jay, dispatch, Jason. 5408, what's your milepost for this 6B?
2: 599-7.
0: ECO number 89484. 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You got a false partial activation account, automatic grade crossing warning device malfunction at Sandy Bottom Road. Sandy Bottom Road crossing at the milepost AMB 594.7 on all tracks, flag or no.
2: All right, I'm staying. 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X 14302-6408. Mahone on the copy. I'm standing 6B. False partial activation account. Automatic grade crossing warning device by function. And standing bottom. Road crossing at 5 O's A and B. 594.7 on all transit. I go, no, oh.
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2: 1648, Charles, Michael Charles.
0: That's right, here we go. Got you all the way up to Carswell. I guess we'll leave it up there. The outbound is on duty after y'all going along.

0: I'm about to stop right here. Oh, I'm going to get into beach towel territory on that 3196.
1: You can ease up there to that light pole on your left-hand side. 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
2: CSX equipment defect detector. 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
1: Got his arm there, Cornerstone.
2: All right, showing 84 on the rear. Set him up, over.
1: All right, here it comes.
0: Hey, sir. Oh, yeah, we clear.
3: Yes, sir, you're clear at 8 and 10.

0: Inspector, 542 over. 542, that's a good class 3, and a roll by. I'm in the clear at 1655.
1: All right, 1655 on a good class 3 and a roll by, and good and clear. Appreciate your help,
0: Harold. You guys have a safe trip, Inspector.

0: sir, Mr. Corey, M542, brake tested and heading toward the signal there, over.
1: Alright, look for one behind 143.
0: Alright, one behind 143. We'll do it. Thank you, sir.
1: A little more piece of the puzzle here. We'll go to Haywood. 26 will get around you there, and then we'll keep on easing on it.
0: All right, going to Haywood. 26 gets around us, and we follow him all the way to Manchester.
1: That's right. Might as well couple up.
0: I hit you. All right. Thank you, Thor.
1: Yes, sir. JDF.

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1: All right, it's a 6B. ECO number is 89492. That's 89492. 8226 ANA 589.0. Iowa 2602, engine 916, HB Gray Jr. is copying circle line 6B. 6B, you got a false partial activation count, automatic grade crossing warning device malfunction at Sandy Bottom Road. That's Sandy Bottom Road crossing at the milepost AMB 594.7 on all tracks, flag or no.
0: I got EC1 number 89492, today's date 08-02-26, location ANA 589.0, aisle 2601 with lead engine CSXT 916, employee HB Gray Jr., circle line 6B, false partial activation account, automatic grade crossing warning device malfunction at Sandy Bottom Road crossing at milepost A and B 594.7, all tracks, flagger, no.
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1: And just to let you know, there's a 542 pulling out the yard. We'll follow him up to Haywood where he'll stop. Y'all will get around him, and then we'll have a nonstop flight to Manchester.
0: All right, I understand. Waiting for one to come out, getting around that Haywood.
1: That's right. The other track's blocked off with one who's running from the law coming up to Jamestown now, so be

0: I understand that. Stuff from 8 cars in the clear, you in the clear. Faithful on the ground. Getting ahead on 3196.
1: Dispatcher, Jacksonville, answering, over.
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2: 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Ready to go south out to South Connection, over.
1: 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Have a good trip, over.
2: 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Appreciate it.
1: All right, thank you. Jay.
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0: 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I'm up on the point. 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He's all right here, bye.
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0: Yeah, y'all come over to 20. I got a 6B for y'all. DC1 here.

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1: 1710,
0: that's right, to give you a heads up, we're going to be stuck in Haywood for, I don't know, probably 30 or 45 minutes here waiting for the IO 26 and 542 to get up there. Then I'll get the 606 out your way and we'll head south.
1: No, we ain't got
0: important.
1: We on the phone.
0: Hopefully tomorrow. Here we go. Thank you,
2: Jane. Detector out.
3: Out of three, no defect.

0: 10, as soon as they clear, permission out the west end, permission on tunnel P10. And I told you wrong earlier, you are going to be DP on the double 5-3.
1: Okay.
0: That's right, they want the Florence's on the bottom there, so 5-3 DP on the double.
1: Alright, 20 more at 3196.
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0: Go ahead, 492.
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1: All right, sir, go west. 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

0: 4-9-3, permission out the west, stand permission on the phone.
1: Thank you, have a good one.
2: 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Still out here on T21, but it looks like I need about 1,000 feet.
1: All right, 20, here we go.
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2: Two engines, 3195, 70, 30, 41 loads, 9,971 tons, 8,029 feet, PTC, TO. 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
3: You need to talk to the JD. There's a false partial at Sandy Bottom Road. AND 594.7 that needs to be copied down.
2: All right, go and talk to the JD for AC1, okay?
3: All right, thank you. J Dispatch, and okay, depart from where you stand. 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
1: JD.
2: I-197-0202.
1: Go ahead.
2: Yeah, we got briefed with the JE, and he said to give you a holler for a false partial or something you got for us.
1: Yeah, I'm not really ready for y'all to come on my side. I don't know if y'all started easing on them, but I'd hang tight before taking that signal to Brunswick Junction.
2: Oh, yeah, yeah, we're standing by. You want to go ahead? Or do we need that easy one, or you want to wait a while, or...
1: I mean, I'll go ahead and give it to y'all. What's y'all's milepost going to be on the 3195? Looks like shingles copy.
2: Yeah, AEN587.0.
1: Shingles, you ready to copy one?
2: Yes, radio.
1: 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False partial activation count, automatic green cross warning device malfunction at Sandy Bottom Road Crossing. Sandy Bottom Road Crossing, milepost AMB594.7, all tracks, flag or no.
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1: That's right. I told Jay y'all might be over there for a minute, so y'all just hang tight wherever you're at. Just in case he needs to run some the Brunswick sub while y'all are waiting.
2: All right, no problem. We

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0: Having to send a message to Jacksonville to try to get a work order issued, so we'll get it to you before y'all depart over.
1: Okay, all right, I understand. Thank you.

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1: All right, 410, T12, thank you.
2: 492, understand, T10.
0: 492, you will depart first, so you'll have the priority to get over to T13 to get your car.
2: All right, that's it.

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1: I'm all for it.

0: 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M605 on the east end of 6, 7386 is your leader. 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

0: 442, 8 Tower. 8 Tower.
1: We have crew down here. We got about showing 11-9. We got 3 motors on the head, probably about 11-6.
0: All right, stand by. I'll be just a little bit.

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0: All right, thanks.
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0: 904, what's that?
1: 602 today, Tyra, the swing guy, get on top of that DP and head to the barn.
2: 602, you can come on out as well. We'll grab that DP, headed to the shop.
1: Alright. That's a good brake test on 3196. Three-step of line, 3196. Alright, call 7-9. Alright. Catch me, you in the clear, cars in the clear, getting ahead on 3196.

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1: 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Around, I'll move back in to the south, 3153.

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3: I understand. Place to set the phone on the ground in the clear. Jason track in the clear. Switches line for this movement. Backing up 12 on a couple, 3196.
1: Bad, do so stop.

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1: 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What's up, Lou?

0: 5-31-02, live to clear story of track 1, single main, 858, south.
1: I'm going to have one coming down T-20. It's going to be coming through the tunnel, so y'all line in T-21. Just hold them clear the tunnel switch.
2: All right, stay clear of the tunnel switch. All right, understand that. Dropping that 3 on that 3196. You up on point in the place that's getting their hand on.
0: We're heading your way.
1: Staying over.

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2 for yourself. 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Three, seven, six, seven, one, two, three, I got to see you, get right.

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0: 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Get right here, these back here. Need 7 cars to a stop, no cup, folks.
1: 643
2: 8 Tower. 8
1: Tower. Sir, gonna need a ride the cars with whenever you can, over.
2: X-143, supplies, get on that train, over.
1: Yeah, that's right, over.
0: One more to stop, man. Half of it. You're right with you.

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1: Just came on shift. 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
2: 3 units for you.
3: So you come to the west end?
4: Yes, that is correct.
3: All right. Freedom to 74 to the derailleur. Tied down to Eastmost.
5: 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Tied on it.
3: That's right.

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1: Carswell.
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1: Oh, 20.
0: All right, 15,
1: got a first limited. 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
2: Thank you.
3: Four ninety two, lined off T10 around the pocket and pull up there high enough. I'll get you back to T13.
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0: 26 at engine 916, got 11 at clear Haywood. 1 to 2, snort out. Right there, train, look good, markers in place.
1: All right, thank you. Looking at you.
2: .192, that's good. Line back to 213.
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1: Okay, dispatcher, I-197-02, engine CSXT 3195, over.
2: Whenever you need it. I-197, go ahead, over.
1: Hey, can I pull the light down at Brunswick Junction, over?
2: That's correct, so the engineer clear, pulling the light down, taking the light down at Rice Junction.
1: Engineer and conductor both understand the light's coming down at Brunswick Junction. Thank you very much. I appreciate J dispatcher checks out.
2: All right, Brunswick Junction. All right, here we go.
3: Big Rich!
2: Speed off.
3: What's going on with you, man?
2: No idea. Trying to build his hand.

0: Al 26 with engine 916 out of service limited.
1: This is the Bowling. Track 2 calling out.
2: Be able to make the move 213 straight up towards that light. 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

0: 26, with engine 916, got a limited clear. 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Keep a single man, you know about. Alright, that's 25, same as little monster. Okay.
1: Command 606.
2: 606.
1: I'm sure y'all know this, but I need y'all to stretch on down to Minshew so 25 can get around it.
2: Yeah, we're heading that way now.
1: Yeah.

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0: Am I still needed on T-13?
1: Yes, please.
0: All right, down at the FBR crossing or down by B Tower to pick up the conductor?
1: It'll be up there in the east end of the yard. He'll be swinging T-13 over to T-10, so that's where he'll need you at.
0: Copy.

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0: making swing, I'm fixing the head back over here to have my light up here, Diamond.
1: Yeah, it should be your right up there on C-13 around there.
0: No, I have to just make sure that's my light at the Diamond. I'm probably going to need it, you know, for us to double over back to T-10.
1: Oh, yes, sir, yes, sir. You lined all the way, signal indication.
0: Okay, all right, I'm just double checking.

0: set up, but it's a 6 feet fall partial. 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
1: Hello, Dylan. Hello, Dylan. Hi, Canada, so should be good. 3155.
2: That's Hamill.
1: Okay, buddy.
3: This camera's not jumping. I ain't halfway working here.
1: Hey, as long as you leave in 15 minutes, we got 35 to go. Just make sure you're making the right decision. They're not complaining. I did. I got to tell you, if you've been here a year, you can apply for your permit, and they'll allow you to fish in this pond to your left.
4: That's good. Live back through the pocket, C10.
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0: 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I got 30 East Way. Copy that, 787.
1: Five, three, good clear surface.
0: Hospital.

0: Australia 3 stay out there, 150 pounds.
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0: one. Is that 6406 running back? How do y'all know?
1: Which one was that, Mike?
0: The EMD y'all got, 6406.
1: Man, I have no idea. Well, we got it out there off the website. I don't even know if it's online.
0: Sure, see if it runs. 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

Hey, Matt, was that engine running, the bottom one, that C4 or whatever, that C408, I think it was? No, it's not running. Yeah, it's not running, so I wouldn't have any information on it. But...

0: go 605.
1: You're on 605, thank you.
2: A-Tower.
1: Yeah, get ready to come out on the yard. Need a wrap.
2: Come up to the west end. I got this yard job here. You're going to shove down P-20. As soon as he clears, you have permission out. Permission on the tunnel C-10.
1: All right, he's on C-20. It's going to be past the, where we'll come out on the west end.
2: That's right, west end.
1: All right, we'll look out for him. As soon as he clears, permission to come on the yard.

0: I don't have single set three sticks.
1: Bill, answering, over.
2: 48202, Ridge, I'll be phone.
1: I'm ready, over.
2: Arthur Norwood Field on duty at 1630, bulletin 65774 with 77 messages. Got two engines head in power, 4,500 on both of them. Got 63 loads, 102 empties, 11,908 on the tons, 10,136 on the feet. Sufficient power, we are key train, no other restrictions, PTC and TO is good. Okay.
1: No defects affect interactive effort, is that correct?
2: That's correct.
1: Well, I've got the world stopped right now for IO-25. There's another pig, I-197, sitting over there at Homestead that needs to get out of the way, and 143 that needs to get out of the way. So all that said is probably watch two. Maybe three pigs get out of the way, and then you'll go across and run the Jessup. Figure you can handle that?
2: All right, I understand. Watching two or three go by, and then we'll go Jessup.
1: Yeah, you got to get a brake test and a button push, Tucker Zone?
2: Yeah, we're going to get on the other side of that diamond and then get the button pushed at Ice House, and then that's it.
1: Okay, no problem. All right, here we go. Jay, dispatcher, Jay, stop. CSXT-3389, over.
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0: and be 588.8. 588.0, D.A. Brown, Cottonville.
1: What's your hand in my post, over?
0: And be 588.0.
2: Head over.
1: Y'all ready to go?
2: Yes, sir. You got X14302, Mr. R.F. Short, S. Johnson, and I'm on duty, 1805, bulletin number 65927, CSXT 5408, and a CSXT 3304. Both have about 2,500 gallons on them. I got 55 cars, 8,279 on the tonnage, 9,344 on the length, not key train, no further restrictions. See the clicked NTO should be operable.
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2: Yes, sir, here we go.
1: Thank you, JD.
3: Hey, Tower.
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3: I believe MTO grabbed them. Go ahead back over north side 410.

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1: Primo, sir.
0: I mean, they,

0: Alright, derail is down. Yeah, don't come back. I was just with.
1: Double check with the tire, make sure the yard job is clear.
0: Alright.
1: Alright, that yard job is clear of us west end, correct?
2: Yes, sir, he's clear. 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
1: Alright, permission all the way, and what was that last?
2: Got 492 strung up T10 there, so he'll be in the way. As soon as he clears, you'll be able to get over to that 7.
1: Okay, I copy that. Yard, clear point, 710, push. Derailers, line force, push line, let's go.

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Mile post 5.

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1: 442.
0: Buzz up at dispatch. As soon as that X-143 clears, I'll take you in here. So I'll send them a message. I don't know what else to do.

0: 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No defects. Total axle 550. End of transmission.
1: This is yours.
2: I was 6 minutes behind seeing that note they just sent me.
3: Well, we appreciate it. We'll get out your way now.
2: You're not in my way. I ran you all the way down there with the anticipation of them taking you straight on in, over.
3: You know how they are. They've had open tracks, but you know how that is.
2: I'm going to tell you a quick one. Sometimes around the Christmas tree, you'll see a train set with one locomotive, couple cars. Sometimes there might be people that might not be able to yard it or manage, dispatch it, that one train around the Christmas tree over. They might struggle.
3: I know what you mean.
2: All right, thank you. James Spence, Jack Smile. 442.
3: 8 times.

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0: All right, I got you lined through the power to R9. Keep an eye out right there around R7. My hump engine, he shoved back to clear, but my cameras are down, so I can't tell if his engines are fully in the clear or not.
1: All right.
2: Get on out of the way.
0: But you'll come in 9 to change to 10, so 9 to 10.
1: All right, 9 to 10.

0: Fire to M 492.
1: 492, go ahead, over.
0: Sir, have y'all ready there, pulling all the way to the light?
1: That's all right, we already on the move, about to knock it down.
0: All right, good deal.

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0: 42, you measure that west end of 9, line out of 9, T21.
1: All right, if you will, help me out with that bottom end.
0: Well, if my camera system wasn't down, I would, so we're going to try to eyeball it, I guess.
1: Yeah, I forgot to hit my calendar. I've been sitting out there too long, my mind got lost.

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1: 8 Tower.
0: Is there a ride available? I can take a ride down there. Stop him when he clears.
1: I got an eye on my circuits here. Once you kind of clear the power crossover, we'll get a judgment on it.
0: All right.
1: Tell you what, we'll do it this route here. R9 showing an 8,400 foot track. I guess when you hit the west end there, we'll set a counter about what? You were 11 and some change?
2: We should, but this deal now with the green zone, we should be able to get almost 9,000 in here. Just have to come off about 2,500 feet.
1: I will set a counter and we'll aim for around 2,500 and I'll kind of let you know when you clear my circuit.
2: Hey.
0: Yeah, I'm

0: right there, it's ATR.
1: Go ahead.
0: CO-15 Service Center, Southway Cross, please.
1: Okay, right now I'm on the north side. Do you want me to go all the way around and get them, or do you want me to stay here?
0: Hey. You're going to stay over at help 410, is that what you're staying over there for?
1: Yeah, I can drop him off at the DP and then go, or either I can stay here. It's up to you.
0: 4-7-386. Give me just a second, and I'll holler back at you, PTI.
1: Copy.
2: Two more, 200.

0: Yeah, I remember this time. Watch down there and watch that bottom car turn in. Give him about 5 or 6 more after that, too, for sure.
1: All right, come in. I'll call him, they told me.

0: to him, 410.
1: 410, okay.
0: All right, 212, 213, straight up.
1: All right, here we go. Full head, Breeze.
0: Call.
1: I can't, sir.
2: Yeah, okay, they're close. Lane, they want that.

0: to anytime you go.
1: Pass up.
2: How about 5 yards?
1: 5, 4, 5. 442 hectare. That's 2,500 feet out of there. What's it look like?
3: What I can tell, you just cleared the power there. Like maybe your bottom's getting ready to turn the corner. So give me another 10 or so.
2: All right, 10 more.
0: 492, that's EOT.
2: He said 5 more at 54, 32.
4: I got a 54134 dialed in, car spinner on 492.
5: 54132, that should be good when you use it down 3 steps.
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0: Over. 492 over.
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0: 3153.
2: 605, HR, we're ready to go north. 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

0: 442 service center.
1: Go in, 442.
0: We got three of them on the west end. Be there in a minute.
1: What's coming to me first?
0: Jupiter being a 7265 rode up from Freightfall or something. One of them bio diesel engines. And then a 5424 and then a 5432 liter.
1: Alrighty.

0: Am I still needed at the service center?
1: No, ma'am. NCO got them.
0: Copy.
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0: dispatcher Jacksonville, answering over.
1: Okay, 410-02, ready to job brief with you, over.
0: I'm ready, over.
1: Okay, I understand you got riding board. We on duty at 1640. The bulletin's a 65790. Chris, leaving here with 192 cars, 112 loads by 80 amps, 17,443 tons, 11,749 feet of train. Got the CSXT 3153 in the lead, and the DP is 99 deep in our contest. It's the CSXT 970. They both have over 4,700 gallons of fuel, no restrictions, and PTC is up and active. Not a, yeah, we are a key train. We're 50 miles an hour over.
0: DP's in accordance to the rules, no defects. You got to get a brake test button pushed, or are you already done?
1: We got to pull down, and car inspector's got to get on it.
0: Well, once they're done, okay for you to blast off, run into Jessup, have a good trip back to the great city of Florence, over.
1: All right, straight up on Jessup Sub, stop and do our thing, permission to leave once we do that, and straight shot to Florence, Christian, thank you.
0: Thank you, you guys have a good trip. 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
2: Sir, got Lawton Joyner, dispatch, 1830, dispatch number 6594872, total message, PTC, TO, good count, 8,000 ton, 115 loads, zero empty, 15,988 on the ton, 62317. The length, got a TSX locomotive 722 on the lead, got a 5452 sitting second. Got a DP at line 116, it's a 7257, showing 2,000 in the leader, 24.

0: 108 seconds. I'm not sure about that. DP should be close to 2,000, and the pain is on the south. No defects. Good traction. That's ready to go.
1: Well, looks like you're running the great Callahan sub if it's on the south. That being said, signal indication, okay for you to depart from where you stand. Have a good trip. Over. And you got a bus. Authorization is 7986 to go home. Over. When you get to Jacksonville.
0: I understand. Bus orders authorization 7986.
1: That's correct. I know you want to stay in a hotel and collect them small little bars of soap and shampoo, but, you know, they wanted you back home. Over.
0: Yes, sir. I understand. I just got days in for Friday. I need to get in and get out.
1: Gotcha. Here we go. James, that's Jason.
2: Got a pantry full of.
1: He's got a what?
2: Got a pantry full of soap and lotion.
1: As long as you don't have anything that starts with happy, you're good to go. Over.
2: They just stingy with the towels, now.
1: All right, Jay out.
0: Y'all have a good one.
3: I got it on.
4: I got it on.
0: Number 1.
3: All right, for sure.
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0: 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Over to the main truck.
1: Clear Roger Junction, clear Brunswick Junction, Yarley to the main, 14031, 53 northbound.

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0: 72 and a couple things. Cut her down on.